0: Curtains at 804.
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0: Squad 73 responding over to track 2758 Southwest, 1595 West. 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Conscious, has abnormal breathing.

0: baseball hat, black shirt, and black pants.
1: 14, there's a couple on up here on the fourth floor. They're waiting for their son in the restroom, and then they're going to take off.
0: Copy on the address, sir.
2: Yes, thanks. Okay. 22, I have to try to break. All right, and 2-1 traffic. Got 10160 East, Big Cottonwood Canyon on Echo 17 Alpha Victor.
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3: 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I'll take care of the bird.
2: 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You should get the tower and just send it by the street and probably won't get it. So, jump to 1805 for zone 523 North Bean. With an RP. Okay.
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1: You can go again, yeah.
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people the address within the complex so they can get an apartment to see compact. For the southwest building. 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
2: There it is.
3: That's 5007 West, 5400 South in Kearns. Can you start me back, please?
4: Wait,

0: Se me recibo una acá.
1: Vehicle. How did they make it in the same spot when they start, since they started work? I'm now in.
2: Clinton, 14, we've released our 19 16 control film.

0: Twilight Charlie 7.
1: I copy the hangout 911.
0: You can assign the meet list to Charlie 43.
2: Yes, I can just do this. I'll take care of it when we're done.

0: that can assist a Sandy unit in city?
1: We're just a little bit west of Hockey, I'll be pretty sure.
2: Hi, copy.
3: I'm going to do one at Mill Creek. Looks like there's a guy that's one of our regulars sitting on the platform over there, but I can't remember his name. HIA team.
4: Advised that it's on the fog line. He'll be able to grab it. Copy tank.
0: KMC. Calling to advise that the patient checked in and I was wandering outside trying to change the vehicles. Maybe a white female, baggy blue jeans, red sleeve shirt, shaggy brown hair. She's trying to be in the emergency department. There she was trying to walk into traffic, worried she might try to harm herself. Patient engine.
5: 349 copy. Do we have anybody at the hospital right now?
0: Not showing anybody on my screen.

0: Attention 118 and medic ambulance 118. Respond to breathing problem at 3390 West Signal Peak Drive. Respond on deck fire 3 near 6050 South. Medic engine 118 and medic ambulance 118. Respond to breathing problem at 3390 West Signal Peak Drive. Respond on deck fire 3 near 6050 South. Time of 1820.
1: Ambulance 118 en route.
2: Thirty-four ninety West 4700 South. Plant was across the street. Says there was loud music coming from this location. No further. Four, 1821.

Mercy Drive. PC 508 again, Papa Charlie 508 at Poplar Creek. Finding on a 50-year-old female who's conscious with abnormal breathing, complaining of pain that radiates through the chest.

to put on. I'm more just going to stand it on the LPRs that show on the rear plate. This is darker blue. Give me a sec. I'll pull the listing up again. 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

0: Squad 73 Medic 73 PD on scene requesting back out for that patient. No updated details of its support upon arrival.
1: Please for the northbound train. The reporting party on that would like telephonic contact for getting their name and number.

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1: Mouse and drove away on the scooter.
0: We copy that. 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

0: 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It's 315 still. We're at West Over.
1: Medic Ambulance 81. Respond to headache. At 5121, South Cottonwood Street. Respond on Tech Fire 2. Near 75, West. Engine 81. And Medic Ambulance 81. Respond to headache. At 5121, South Cottonwood Street. Respond on Tech Fire 2. Near 75, West. Time of 1826.
2: Shallow breathing, but it didn't sink. Intense headache came on suddenly. They were able to control in their pain normally, but paralyzed weakness, held by the fear.
1: Medic
3: Ambulance. We can try. We'll typically need the middle name, but go ahead with it.
4: This first name's going to be I saw X-ray out in November, Delta Echo Romeo. His last name is Bill, Bravo Echo Lima Lima. His date of birth, 07-25-2004. And the social is 415-97-4208. Copy. So we are here with our social workers, and he's giving us a false name. If he thinks he's going to get in trouble, I ran his name. He's not 29 or nothing, so I'm curious why he would give that.
3: Stand by.

0: 같은 거 이렇게.
1: Okay, great. Looks like for the component, they're going to be over on the west side of Cottonwood Street in the parking lot of the track itself, west of the west side entrance of the hospital parking lot.
0: 이긴 소리네. 메디케이트 원 없어.
1: 이긴 소리네.

identifying there as a Hispanic male. Had originally just called in because he was there. However, they're now saying that he is concealing items. It's a 40 to 50 year old white male, white baseball hat, a gray shirt that says Hurley, Hurley in aisle 16, negative weapon scene, unknown intox or drugs. Information. Like 10:36.

0: この結構。
1: 8947 South Philadelphia Court, 5530 West. Herbs, the first contact date is 911-16B-2. The number is also not confirmed, but it's similar to a male with history of that location for Bradley Peterson, 911-69. Works with

0: tapi begitu.
1: Okay, please.
2: 2300 south, 215 west northbound, out with two, relisting 4 Bravo Alpha 4 0 6

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Units, go for it.

0: 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Do you want me to stack that on y'all, or do you want me to start in the car that way?
1: Kilo 352, you can stack that for me.
0: Three and south are open again.
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2: State Guard's plate, 1655, Mount 6, Petrolaneous Fire, 1594, S.P. Brickland Site, on State, Tech Fire 4, near 700, West, Medic Engine 63, respond to fire alarm, at 10702, South Riverfront Parkway. Respond on Tech Fire 4, near 700, West, time of 1837.
0: 1700 West, ID eastbound. It felt like PD was chasing a male. He is under the shoulder, walking eastbound with traffic. If you could head that way to assist. 1700 West, IED eastbound.
3: Second.

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1: Sure.
2: Okay.
1: 5, 6, 7, did you copy there? 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
3: Yes, ma'am. 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
1: Donald at 3289,000 Valley Street, 3300 East. Has been returning to their location, and she has been told to leave various times, but she's refusing. 8-year-old white female wearing a dark green long shirt. Skirt, a green shirt, white sweater, has a small backpack and a small black purse. Dark to alcohol. Lake 1036.
0: Virgo. Gonna commit suicide. Caller went to go check on her and noticed her vehicle's gone. It's going to be... Alright. She called local listing Utah Uniform 673 Zulu Kilo and Uniform 673 Zulu Kilo. Last contact in person with her was this morning. The members have tried to contact her, go straight to voicemail. I believe she may have gone to Mirror Lake. Also, be advised, she does have a protective order against a Corey Larson. This isn't Mark Clark Larson. I can't confirm if that's the same or different person or not.
2: Good morning.
3: 1842. 183, do you just want me to roam the area?
4: No, you're good.
1: The subject is currently by the pavilion next to the playground.
5: South 100 East will be the mall parking lot on the Taco Bell. Please advise that he has heart failure. He was wanting, he is denying medical. He was wanting call takers to call his wife to get money from her. The figure did advise the subject that we can call his wife for him. Plain advising that his heart is working at 20% and can't afford an ambulance bill. Plain is not giving his vehicle description as advice. He's right outside Taco Bell. 1844.
6: There is a telephone. Just Taco Bell is a bit north of the mall, so I'm just curious exactly where he's at.
5: Copy. I'll take a stroll on the line. Let me try to see if I can't get better information.
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1: 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So, 20 south.

Yeah.

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1: What would you like to do right now?
0: Copy a connection.
2: Good.
0: A 283 northbound, a male walking, unknown direction of travel on the right hand side. I have a 65 medication 25 responding. Will be at the playground. He broke his arm. It's unclear where the parents are at this time. Advising mom is on scene.
2: Juliet, Sierra, Uniform 4.
0: Hi, copy. Did you want to read out?
2: Yes, please.
0: That plate is going to be showing negative MCI CV 2002 Toyota Sienna white color, expires 12/26, firm insurance registered to a Susan Badalian to an address in Murray.
3: Respond on deck fire 2, near 1, east, engine 43, and medic ambulance 43. Respond to psychiatric problem at 3760 South Main Street. Respond on deck fire 2, near 1, east, time of 1849.

0: 28, but it's an out-of-state 28. 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
2: 4-3. Engine 71. Unmet ambulance 71. Stop to traffic accident. X20, 100 South Mountain View Northbound Highway. Respond at Fire 3, near 5800 West. Engine 71, and Medic Avalon 71. Respond to traffic accident. X20, 100 South Mountain View Northbound Highway. Respond at Fire 3, near 5800 West. Time of 1851.

0: units to clear and respond on an accident with injuries, 4100 South Mountain View northbound.
1: What's your line, 1060? Angular westbound, 141, out top, main 2 side.
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0: Lunge, you're responding 4100 South Mountain View northbound. So then, I think there's two that are injured, both conscious, breathing normally. One driver still has a brave vehicle. The other party's out. Both vehicles are facing westbound. No further.

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1: King 1014. Looks like the RP's number is mapping Rapid SOS 1679 Brampton Way. It looks like per Salt Lake, he's now at his address.
2: PD responding from the cell part 3. 22 East Westminster Ave, transmitting 25 South. Our caller is fighting with their roommate. Three patients conscious, waiting an alert, unknown injuries. Police do have the call to units en route at 1854.
3: Mr. Cathers, read the phone number and nothing alarming at the location. No further.
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4: Hey. Yeah.

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1: Seven, zero, Mike Yankee, break.
2: 067, Mike Yankee.
1: 0, Mike Yankee. Going to be 4, Golf Tango Victor 8, break.

0: Have a good night, Nancy Mildred.
1: Go ahead.
0: So I'm going to call the mom list.
2: 1800.
0: And at 5-2 for a fight at ballpark, just in first.
1: 7-4.
0: This came in from a third party. You're still getting details. They said there were between 6 and 7 people who were physically fighting with one male. The male is described as a black male in a maroon shirt. And then there was one female, the rest were all male, and they have a dog with them. On hands, we can see at least one male bleeding from a head wound. The third party did not report seeing any weapons at this time.
3: I don't know if both vehicles are on scene or what's going on.
4: You had a caller that said the police on me have been followed by a maroon vehicle. Question two, about 3 different vehicles that has heavy front end damage.
5: Front end from up.
0: Copy, juvenile problem.
1: Good.
0: Look into one of the cars for a subject in their call, and they do have paraphernalia there located. The Murray officer is out with the vehicle. He was just like one of us to respond for it.
6: Responding on a notifier 461 East Locust Street, showing 8875 South Unit Number 8. Complainant states that the occupant of this apartment is out of town, but they can hear a fire alarm sounding for the last 30 minutes. No smoke, flames, no odors.

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5: Gold Cross, 1956, South Party, CS Bravo, 667, on 6-person party train. 57-year-old female, conscious, breathing, and alert, is dizzy,

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1: 24904. Engine 10 at 54 South 33, 34-year-old male, Cox Street alert. He is bleeding from the head.
2: Engine 1700 East Baden Lane, Willis 710 South. Negative injuries, but blocking the center lane.
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0: we're just about to clear our call, and we are literally half a block from the 1966 South 280. Our vehicle that will be the next half here shortly.
1: Medicaid copies, thanks.
2: Okay.
1: Fire bank fixes the very on scene. Is this just that thing?
2: We can just take that 1805.

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1: Texted the patient already. They're now advising the call taker that they were attacked with a knife and that the suspect possibly ran north. He is been dispatched as a call.

0: 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We shall be on duty, Area 16.
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0: Spain, at 791, East 8425 South. Respond on SF1. Medic Engine 126, and Medic Ambulance 126. Respond to Just Spain, at 791, East 8425 South. Respond on SF1. Timeout 1907.
1: Fire. Medic Ambulance 21 arrive at Lone Peak.

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0: The doctor should be taking the Honda PRV.
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1: When you're out, got a 081 responding at 486 Martin, 474 Eastern Spruce Glen Road. Please advise me that their great-grandmother seems confused for a 94-year-old female who is conscious and breathing normally. Saying the grandmother is just out of it and not bleeding or vomiting. From 200 South. Way. Let's go last thing going westbound at 1841. Here are four different vehicles as they were fleeing. 1919.

Sun Maxima. I split a Julia Papa Sierra 4. Will be registered out of Iron County. Subject, occupying the vehicle.

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1: Do you have it on camera? It is southbound to westbound Fallen River Freight Heights.
2: The accident in Rutherford.
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Holocross 589 for 680 South, 200, correction, 300 East at Telford Park. It's going to be a psychiatric problem for the 25-year-old female, conscious breathing alert, broken sheet. At 1928. Come for.

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2: Probably suspend 93.
3: East, engine 22, and medic ambulance 22, respond to chest pain, at 13,006, south shaft and lane, respond at fire 4, near 1620 east, timeout 1928.
4: It doesn't appear so. We can upload a clip of it.
5: If you wouldn't mind.
4: 10-4. Think so. Should be uploaded soon.

0: 609, cutting off other drivers, unknown direction of travel from next there, all units system to locate 19.
1: Obrigado.

0: inventory of vehicle and cover.
1: 43 in 1931.
2: All right, I'll be out with somebody else.

0: currents, but I don't think really see sense of looking back to currents.
1: Copy the copy. This is V2.
2: That clip is uploaded. It does appear that he did drop ice. It also appears that the aggressor has some type of metal chain in his hand. He uses to hit the victim in the head. Address in model with an unknown 1020. Only occupant, the vehicle, and no direction of travel.

0: hour information still coming in.
1: Thank you.

0: Just want to verify, is that the Volumnison or the other vehicle that was involved in the hit and run?
1: Okay, so I'm Hotel 138, Hotel November.
0: Yeah, I'll make a call for South Philly.

0: avisado a Rafa. This use case 398.
1: I was showing you 22, I don't see something not coming.
2: Fire med cam is 22 on scene.
0: 1935.

0: 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The car is gone now. It's negative any impound log. However, when we look at the cameras, we can't see that it was ever parked there. The caller's contact information should be in call ending 3662.
1: Go for it. Suspend Jackson.

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1: Can you just check to see if Star 9 is available today?
2: Bourbon 21, do you have the phone number it came from? The last four.
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1: 9000 South, I 15 southbound, I have 1937.
2: Seven.

0: puede ser una victoria del campeonato.
1: No entiendo aquí, ¿saben?
2: Of State Street, south of 39th. I'm going to try to get you an address.
0: Okay. Is this going to pull off on the shoulder?
2: No, it looks like it probably is the shoulder to the back end. And let's see, it looks like it's probably just south of Italian Gate. Yeah, it is occupied. It looks like at least two. But at the same time, I'm not sure if it's the same car. It does not have a front plate, and I can't see the back of it from where I'm at.
0: Was it all with?
2: It was really tough to tell. It was backed in a little bit too far for me to get really any detail, but it is a Nissan Altima.
0: Well, so you're anywhere close. Do you mind rolling up this way? It'd be helpful to have you run Mark to see if we can verify if this is the right one or not.
2: Three 356.

0: for a certain area. I'm just going to off of hill drive and stick.
1: .348, I'm in the area as well. I'm just north of the Mediterranean market. That's 3950.
2: I'll have one on the call.
3: Copper Ridge Healthcare parking lot.

0: I still want to watch him. I will use the upstate.
1: Is that the Hotel 138, Hotel November?
0: Been on the west side of state at about 3980 south. It looks like it's occupied two times. We can't confirm for sure that's the right one, but that's where the last LPR hit. It looked like it was pulling off the shoulder.
1: I copy. We're going to go check that suspect's address right now. We'll float down west to you.
2: It's Southbound State Street, number 3.
3: I'm right here at Columbia. Let it just come to me and I'll flip a U-turn on it.
4: At 4700 West, 5100 South, approximately 20 minutes ago. Plaintiffs and the juvenile involved is no longer at the location. A truck versus a juvenile on an electric bicycle that was driving approximately 60 miles per hour.
5: West Cody Brothers and Parkway. Respond on Beck's Fire 3, near 40, 100 South. Time out 1941.
6: Just have a report. You copy at 1941.

0: over once he'll possibly trapped in the vehicle. At least one adult female patient who's conscious and breathing, although that's further medical is en route.
1: Thanks, copy, I'm arriving.
0: 1943.
2: The patient. The patient's going to be a male. My name is Freddie Abrego. Advise if you want. No further.
1: I think that's going to be it. It hit 1 minute ago. South on state.

0: 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Timeout 1945. Award 11, and 9 Capulans 111. 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At 37.6, South Virginia Solid Name. 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Air 8230, West. 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
1: That Murray is patch OQ call out of Mill Creek on a suspicious vehicle. That's my team.
2: Fire medic 5-2, roll back on 1.
1: 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I've been aggressive with staff, is opening catheter, so they're requesting fire, no fire is requesting us. Information still incoming. Thank you.

0: 700 people. Like, we do have a 34-year-old female, conscious breathing alert. She's pre-eclampsia, but en route to the hospital. To call one of the, like, this is westbound on 9000.
1: So where's the
2: just checking how long you guys are going to be in the area. A rescue before you head out to the hangar.
1: Yeah.
2: Do you copy?
3: 70, I copy. I was just wondering how late they're going to be working tonight.
4: Buffer.
3: Do you want me to give him a call start that way?

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1: Unit 2410.
2: Five. Four. I'd like to get the bird.
3: Thank you.
4: If that's one of ours, you might want to get an outside agency for conflict.
3: Can you reach out to the outside, just saying a prayer this way until we confirm?

0: target next June at night, right? Second place is Tango 998, Fox Hotel, 44 Lucene.
1: Question route. No ETA at this time.
2: I'll copy it. The case on the ring, 830 West. The dog bite owner has now lived on foot.

0: 2001.
1: Two, will you start, West Jordan? It might be theirs, and it is one of our officers involved.
2: Okay, advising the landlord is upstairs and hasn't gotten involved at all. I'm showing the property owner for RMS is a Matthew Graham Payne, 1029-26, negative NCIC, negative 29, so that was 27. We have a male named Joshua Saunders, who's a white male, Sydney Hill, wearing a black shirt, is going to be the one that's trying to read. I'm going to go with a repossession company or not.
0: Oh, they've had 7 red.
2: Okay.
3: Alpha, CPA, transport to St. Mark's.
4: Send this hit over to West Valley and have one of them call me as soon as possible.
5: At 1997, West 7000 South. Respond on deck fire 3, engine 52, and medic ambulance 52. Respond to assault. At 1997, West 7000 South. Respond on deck fire 3. Timeout 1953.
2: Be heading towards 3500 south.

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1: Yeah, I can go back. Try 80.
2: 50 L speed up to 2087 east. Zero 152, good for checking.

Lady Knight 27 out of the mail. Third District Court for criminal trespassing. Do you have a middle name for the Jose parties?

0: Anyway, what if I got the alpha kid after 3?
1: Okay.
2: 85. They're all alpha.
3: They have somebody who is, and can you copy quickly?
0: Copy, go ahead.
3: 6, Fox Juliet. Yes, Bravo.
0: Looks like we have got 2 units, medical cleared from the call.
4: Bueno.
0: 256.

0: or how there are several vehicles parked in a no parking zone on the southwest corner. Looks like it's going to be a dark SUV, unknown license plate, nothing for them.
1: Copy, I'll advise on that.
0: 1959.
2: Given, if you could just inform the Murray City Water Department, we've got about a foot of water in their basement.
3: Okay. West. The complainant's requesting in-person contact. He says he just noticed that the shot had gone through his bedroom window. From the neighbors that were playing with BB guns earlier in the day. No further.
4: This is 6364, King Copy and Mary, Chief on Welfare.

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6, 5, 8, 3, 10, 46. Stand by. Soleil 583 is going to be at mile marker 8, I-215, east, northbound. It's going to be a silver Subaru, no plate.

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1: Truck 8, the known medical problem. Priority 3, 136 East 900 South. Truck 8, the known medical problem. Priority 3, 136 East 900 South. Respond on city fire 2.
2: Jack, over. The call. No units en route. Yeah, at 2010.

0: 51. 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West Town Ridge Quad. 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And Tower 31. Waterfall alarm. 100. West Town Ridge Quad. On 9670 South. Respond on Sandy Fire 1.
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100 West, Town Ridge Parkway, showing 9670 South. 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Received from a lawn company. They're receiving multiple drops of water flow alarms in different zones. We did get a hold of the RP. He's not on site. He's en route. Unknown what's going on. His ETA is 10:10 minutes, and that's when he left.

0: going to be a silver or beige Lexus RX 330. It's going to have local listing 1, hotel uniform Juliet 7. The call taker just added a note stating that the male had strong arms, the female on the chest, and was punching her.
1: Pretty good, I copy. Do they have a direction of travel?
0: The complainant is currently following the vehicle. I'm still trying to get a direction of travel.

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0: Priority 4, 40, terminal SL, medic engine 12, back problem. Priority 4, 40, terminal SL.
1: Could be at 3727 south of 1900 east. For the registered owner, Christian Ezra Bowers. They found an abandoned trailer in Tooele. It's a 1964 white travel trailer.
2: Previous, the

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1: E-bike stop at Canyon Rim Park.
2: And medic ambulance 82. Respond to an unconscious person at 405 East Creekside Circle. Respond on deck fire 2, near 53, 35 South. Engine 82 and medic ambulance 82. Respond to an unconscious person at 405 East Creekside Circle. Respond on deck fire 2, near 53, 35 South. Time on 2015.

arguing in the background now. 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
1: Mannequin's
2: in 8 at 2017.

they are going in and out constantly. Male is intoxicated, not violent or aggressive. Please be advised that PD has authority due to intoxication. Stay to your discretion.

0: 2019?
1: Tango 40, arrived.
0: That's all.
2: I want to ride.
3: I copy 2020.

0: I copy 2020.
1: Medical Center. That's 120.

0: 8-9-225-300 feet of the Living Town apartment for the full priority 3. Was attacked by two male Hispanic adults that vehicle was last seen eastbound on 200 south of the Silver Chevy Impala. Your patient is a 44-year-old male, conscious, breathing, and alert, advising that they are bleeding. Unknown location. Several units on scene. Please get your description at 2023.
1: Having a seizure. He's unconscious, breathing, not alert. Yeah, we're good for it.

0: probably in the area I'm looking for that subject.
1: I'm adding his picture as well. .114/171 for reckless.
2: .171 Delta Golf.
1: 34 southwest of way, 4550 west. We'll see if they can pull in. The complainant's outside in the yard. The call taker can hear a male yelling in the background, so it's pretty aggressive. Authorizing further.

0: Pixel 2.
1: Okay.
0: I'm going to be taking lane number 4. 51 is 23, and they are partially in lane.
1: 10-4.
2: Last clothing description.
3: I'm not sure of his... He's going to be a 15-year-old white male, about 5'9", 250, brown hair, glasses.
2: Yeah, but yeah, I got a male in a tie-dye shirt. Kind of matching that description. So, 7600 South State. Let's see if this is it.
4: Conscious breathing alert. He's got some light bleeding on his head from a fall. Just a nice fire.
5: Because.

Gracias.

0: Confirm.
1: Copy. I thought I saw a Wolfer check for an 8-year-old who was calling.
2: What code 4?
3: Requesting a welfare check on their stepkids. There's going to be a 7-year-old and a 5-year-old. I think they're sleeping on the couches. That the kitchen is full of moldy food and the house is dirty. So that the mother, Aubrey Bright, 1210 in 2000, doesn't have access to firearms in the home. Information still incoming.
4: Hector, I'm spelling, last name is going to be Bedoy, Golf, Oscar, Delta, Oscar, Yankee. He's approximately 40 years old.
0: Copy, I'll shoot it. Thank
4: you. And I'll take a readout if you can bring it to me, and we'll just add it to the call.
3: Okay.
5: Fit person, priority 3, 242, West Paramount Avenue, on 1525 South. 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

0: Go ahead.
1: 14, we do have a trespasser at IMC. Subject is no longer there. He was last walking northwest. Just wanted to bring it up because he wasn't having a nice

0: 1525 South, Truck 8, Sick Person, Priority 3, 242, West Paramount Avenue, on 1525 South, respond on City Fire 2.
1: And dizzy, cold, weak. It's 2029. Move to the metaphor.
2: Okay, myself, 411, are heading that way.

0: I take to meet me at the Murray office.
1: Are you sure?

0: Planet, and I believe that's negative.
1: Okay, is there any mute the markers?
2: Spike, 1-2-4. Main floor is open. I'm holding the ramp from 201 to go north on 215. And it appears they also struck the concrete barrier.
3: Respond to seizures at 3049 South 1030 West. Respond on deck fire 2. Timeout 2030.

0: miles an hour down State Street, approaching 33rd. I'm going to try and catch up to it.
1: Down 42, Medic 75, responding up for a seizure, 3049 South, 1030 West, the Zephyr business. He there was having a seizure. Patient was not conscious, abnormal breathing. Seizure hasn't stopped, great.
2: 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Should you both dispatch 2032? 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
3: Hey, copy of 2034. 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
0: Okay. Folks, are we on the main line?

0: 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Eight, seven, 20, 34.
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0: of the full arrest, 9346 South, 700 East. They're stating this is in between the Wendy's and the breakfast diner. Caller reporting the male is on the ground, convulsing. The seizure did stop, and the male had abnormal breathing. Now stating the male is responding to verbal, is still laying on the ground. Originally coded the full arrest, the claim is 1. Cancel your discretion. 10-20.
1: We can cancel 3-5. I'll continue. I'm just around the corner. You can show us in quarters.
0: There is a transmitter that says you could be looking at all the domestic hits.

0: And JC, the tag expiration date is 6/12/2026. Yeah, Carlos out of Magna.
1: Could you send me that information and view?

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1: I'm calling this the complainant.
2: Phone, she advised she went home and is requesting another call from officers.
3: Seven, go ahead.

0: 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Does 363 have a back? I shall feel the in-route.
1: Building 5 in the parking lot.
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0: 624, starting route 3031 South, 5600 West. It's going to be at the Kohl's. It's a commercial hold-up alarm. Drop in is 2034. Customer service alarm. I'll advise on you further.
1: 326 on copy, I'm route.
2: Now 700 East. There's three buildings north of the dispatch address.
3: Before I run, attending 31, they're just below the wing sign. Copy. Take it to 32 something.
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3: I'll have you a second place. Did you get

0: 54 a female inside one of our buses at the bus stop 1096 issue. Serves a white female bus in her 30s, red tank top, blue jeans. She's yelling about some funerals, but she doesn't have any children with her. Again, it's going to be 4600 South Redwood Road, bus holding.
1: Three five six. The 363 will be in front of building 3.
2: Yeah, I'm in the area.

0: 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Three, three.
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0: calls on this debris.
1: Negative, just the one call.
0: Be cleared to California. Negative contact, you can go ahead and clear it.
2: About South Street, fellow, at a festival.
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We still on scene. She came back after we didn't put 2 or 3 minutes in the background. We have Sandra Franco, a 25-year-old female.

0: Brandon, he rolled his four-wheeler to his arm and his head.
1: You photos of her back?
2: Yeah, it's important. 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
1: Type 3.
0: Looking in person, and they're just going to be in the parking lot. Her phone number, she's requesting a phone call. Current 57.
1: We were able to isolate it. RP's on scene. Dispatch turned over to him. You can show Tower 31 available on the air.
0: Fine, 2047.
2: Medic Unit 34 also on the air.
3: The phone call that you had, she's in DPD. They were verified.

0: disconnected. And we can back online. I'll write on you further.
1: Might be 14.
0: 2047. I will send you the available. 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

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The

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1: Close copy. 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
1: Question.
2: Thank you.
0: 3257 South Richmond Street, 1300 East, is a construction site. The complainant is watching this via live footage. They can see three adults and two kids that are trespassing on site. They were last seen at 2040 walking eastbound on the property. One is a white female wearing a black jacket, light blue shorts. Another is a 40-year-old white female wearing a black sleeveless shirt, navy blue shorts. The last adult is a white male wearing a navy blue shirt, black pants, black shoes, negative weapon seen. Believes that they arrived on foot. They have not been able to see a vehicle, and I'm still getting further.
3: Hey, just going to sit by phone.

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1: 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I believe she was riding one bus and got off and got on another one.

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2: 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Respond on deck fire 4 near 12930 South. Time of 20:54.
1: We need a back.
0: We need a back.
1: Okay.
0: 23, sorry, I couldn't copy. K-10-9.
1: 24, were you looking for me on the radar?
0: Sure.
1: East Pleasant Sea Drive, 1930. I'll be clear and busy on it.

0: this one male that injured crash into the vehicle or not. Being normally at a speed in 750s. Open fracture to the ankle, although it's seriously under the ground, but it's going to be.
1: Description you did was a scruffy looking male. He could no longer see and was not here yet. Couldn't recall a further description. I believe the male may have exited at 600 South, but was not sure. Do you want me to set the area?
0: Negative, clear.

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0: gun on 1400 South, possibly involved in a rogue emergency family. I'm back speaking diagrammatically. 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

0: weapons events at Kings Point Park.
1: Yeah. 21 meters.
0: Complainant says that people are pointing guns at them. 3 males, 2 weapons, and we are trying to get further. Five, ten.
1: All right, go with them.
0: Also copy and backup.
1: I copy and you're going to attach me.
0: Come on.
2: Answer.
0: They're not answering questions.
1: At this point, I'd send a couple code.
3: Can you give the definition of the meeting?
0: That address on Hill Avenue. I checked RMS history. Looks like the most recent involvement we had was in 2016.

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0: Weapons were on foot. Suspects were wearing ski masks and black jackets.
2: Olenka, 595. I'm at 2100 South, I-215 West. Confirming that pedestrian is southbound.
3: Red on the pain. At 1456, East Murphy Lane. Respond on this fire to 3605, South. Medic Engine 101 and Medic Ambulance 104. Respond to West Nominal Page at 1456, East Murphy Lane. Respond on this fire to South. Timeout 2102.
0: Valley 328.
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0: Draper 16.
1: 60, go ahead.
0: They will be transporting the subject to IMC and Murray. I'll be following behind.
2: Copy.
3: Maybe like Jenny.

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I hear him now. 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

0: 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Oh.
1: Turn into the area 8434 West, Rollstone Lake, 40056. 32 meters. It came in on our abandoned line. No contact was made. We have history to a Martinez, May 13th of 03. She has domestic history involving a Alex Torres. Although other domestic histories in Salt Lake City, I have no in Magna.

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1: Range 5-7 from Mill Creek 5-1.

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1: Break, and then we can just re-queue both these calls, or not re-queue, I'm sorry, hold them for tomorrow at 0800, please.
2: Okay, copy 2115, thanks.
0: Two.
3: Ex-boyfriend's constantly calling her. And has to go and see him.
2: Affirm.
3: 2014.
2: Could she confirm an address?
4: The dispatch address is 2859 West. They said it's happening just west of 2913. There's no alarm history there.
2: Okay.

0: State 4, 1620 East, 500 South at Friendship Manor, apartment number 315. This is going to be perfect. The apartment at 2115.
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3: Are going to be transporting two females to an address in Salt Lake, standby. Anyway. 19 Sir Patrick Drive. My beginning mileage is 55540.
0: 2116.
3: Like Carpo.
0: Copy. Which is where I'm showing out. 3761 South Bentwell Place, 3390 West, Unit C's in Charlie. Glenn will have a, there has a license on 2008 white listed. No further.
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5: Less than 3865 South. 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
2: Bye-bye. Yeah, can we do a one-time ping on that phone number that Currents 57 added to the details?
0: Yeah, 10-4.
5: 3-999 South Main Street on 0 West, apartment 2,505. Truck 8, heart problem, priority 3-999 South Main Street on 0 West, apartment 2,505. Respond on City Fire 2.

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1: Phone dumpster fire. Master's Drive and Stillman Drive. 5770 West. 3065 South. Those reporting a school park near this address. It appears to be a dumpster fire.
2: 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Timeout 21:18.

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0: South 214 East 4500 South. Complainant hasn't heard from his brother in over a year, but wants PD to check him out. That this location could be a business. They are requesting me to go to the door to the back of it. I did look up his information. He does have a valid 20. Correction, he has negative 49 and a valid 27, and the address does go to that address. That's there.
2: 212, you can hold that for Graves. I'll take a look at it.
0: 2 and 366, Shocker Discord, 2132.
3: I think it's code 4. They turned it down, and they've been advised that all the music needs to be turned off. I'll be 10-8. Come here, Charlie. Okay, I'm back on the supplement.
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2: Okay, boy.
1: $2,600 at the old dome meeting hall. Multiple voices in the background. They're sitting at possibly sounds like reviewing. Carry on the phone up. Information screen.
3: 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Respond on deck fire 3. Medic engine 102 and medic ambulance 74. Respond to seizures at 2983 South 8400 West. Respond on deck fire 3. Timeout 2125. Medic ambulance 34 and medic engine 34. Reading or hemorrhage. Priority 3. 310 East, 10,600 South, Apartment 122, respond on Sandy Fire 1.
1: V 106, 46 South Frontage Road, 300 West at the R&R Barbecue. It was 5 minutes ago, it's going to be the east front door, nothing further.
0: This is 2126.
1: Jordan 3346, I'll show you
4: tonight. If I've been some showing near the General Home Park in Southfield Lake within 272 meters. Did you want me to have Southfield Lake check that address?

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0: For your female conscious breathing alert. Looks like it's going to be for a ground level fall. Says that there is something wrong with his back and is advising that he's unable to walk. They're going to be outside of the 7-11 at 313.

0: 95777 North 5600 West of Amazon, seizure priority 1. 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He is also diabetic and had a recent head injury. He is bleeding from his head and face.
1: Now we're going to make sure we're in the right place here.
2: But sure. One sec. What was the case number on your hit and run?
3: One second. Good, thanks.
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2: 3915 South Redwood Road, 5 Kilo Golf Charlie 6.
3: Anyone? South State Street. They're heading eastbound. Road rage is in the vehicle went back into the other. Vehicle one is victim on the 3. Alpha 5 or 9. Charlie Juliet. Cruise. Looks like they're still in the area. Heading east.

0: be suspicious.
1: I'll go 14 tonight.
2: It's fine. Yeah.
3: Definitely have a 85 for you.
2: Okay. Two 12 briefing square.

0: 22281. I'll show you right back on at 2136.
1: Ryan no longer has eyes on. They're both vehicles were last seen heading east.
2: I can do it all now.
3: Copy. On Zamora, there's an 8540.
2: Actually,
3: that's as close as we're going to get, I think.

0: a couple more, please.
1: Copy. Are you still at the 3662 South and 1365 West?
0: Yeah, affirm. We just have possible suspect on scene and uncooperative.
2: 3662 South, 1365 West.
3: Some clear suspect can go. Second round to the city. We can attach us. Hurry up.
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3: Just said she's the food parent, she's just staying 558. 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
4: And short it. 5-2-9, did you wait until then?
0: Okay. Oh, he's not supposed to talk.
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0: best deal. He was in West Valley. So if he calls back, you're welcome to follow up with him, but he meant that we're calling him.
1: 10-4. Thank you.
2: That again, consider. Priority 3, 820 West 200 South, apartment 131, Medicaid. Stabbing, priority 3, 820 West 200 South, apartment 131, respond on city suburb 2.

0: been used code for?
1: Go for it.
0: 2143. You need a
2: tow. Yeah, hold harness for both vehicles.
0: TM. It looks like he is taking blood thinner. Time is 21:34.

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2: Medics and four primary. 2 minutes, 3 minutes.
3: We have sat on priority 3 for a 32-year-old male who stabbed in his right hand with a screwdriver. With 2 units en route, they have not arrived. 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
0: Okay.
3: 7-1.45.

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1: Yeah, the bill's taking over, and then can you show me 1042?
2: When it states their sister-in-law lives at this location, that she left on foot around 1800 and hasn't come back.
1: Copy.
3: One, respond to dumpster fire at 440 East Street. Respond on deck fire 2. Air 5150, south, engine 81, respond to dumpster fire, at 440 East Vine Street. Respond on deck fire 2, near 5150, south. Timeout 2146. Medic engine 116, respond to fire alarm, at 3210, East Little Rock Drive. Respond on deck fire 2. Near 6535, south. Medic engine 116. Respond to fire alarm. At 3210, East Little Rock Drive. Respond on deck. Fire 2. Near 6535, south. Timeout 2146.
1: Billion 4, 440 East and 5. Supposing we saw what appeared to be a garbage can on fire, the fire has since been put out. It would be like a household garbage can. Flames are about 2 feet tall, but it is now put out. It is still smoldering. Hang on.
0: Seven, medic engine 9 at 2128.
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0: 2148. Medic engine 6, we are diverting you to 820 West, 200 South of the Alta Vida Apartments, apartment 131 for stabbing priority 3, stage graffiti. 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
1: 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The owner is going to go ahead and arrange for the tow until engine 41 is clear.
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0: 11 at 2153. Looks like our, a possible RO of the vehicle is going in requesting a speak with you.
6: Yeah.
1: Go ahead.
0: You. 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
0: Medic engine. I'm ready on a Virgo C20S200 south of the Alta Zoo apartment. On scene. They did start CPR at one point and was given two doses of Narcan.
1: All that said, no patient. We're going to go to normal.
0: Air traffic test, 2155. Quick engine 6, your scene is clear. We'll cross 5 for the 9. Medic engine 6. What engine they were responding with.

0: Route 2829 South, 2670 West. The complaint is that she got hit by a vehicle. Vehicle drove off, saying that she has to have injuries to her mouth and her nose. Medical is en route. I'll advise on further.
1: 321, copy.
2: For next two, go ahead and cancel this patient. 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
1: 73
2: respond
1: auto 2829 South, 2670 West. This is a hit and run accident of a female officer. Nose might be broken.
2: Has some tooth damage. Information's coming in slow. I'll advise them further. I'm looking for a slightly better address. Do you have a
1: 701? Paramedic 75 and route.
2: West, unit 1132. Team

0: And you can show me arriving on that auto pair. Looks like fire's arriving as well.
1: Turn on 58.
2: In meter address, that should be fairly accurate. Yep.
1: Okay, thank you. 525-523, foot four.
2: And just 75
3: copies. She said what hospital she's going to.
1: Right, everybody.
2: Contact you can clear.
1: 2159.
4: The 28 is going to be uniform 706 Juliet Victor. That returns to green 2018 Nissan Rogue. 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
2: Graphics. 3525 South, 3200 West, 4 Juliet Kilo Bravo 0.

0: Okay.
1: It's a 2020.
2: I'm not talking about traffic. Let's make it not. Thank you.
3: We're out here with the subject. She's still at the house. All right, 22. Let's go. About 25 UOC. Mount Punch is bidding on letter Alpha.

0: Okay, for more with it right now, thank you.
1: Good job.
0: Nine one.
2: 22-2.
3: I think this is actually going to be at the Enclave Apartments, which is just adjacent to Shadowbrook. Also, appeal to set of ISPD. I think this is going to be building 34 in Enclave.
2: Either the complaint advisor, they would call back if anything changed before they got home.

0: 5923.
1: 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On Utah Street.
0: Medic agent 6, I actually have an overdose that came back in on 820 West 200 South of Ulster View. 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
0: South 3200 West. Vehicle has ran a red light and swerving in a lane crossing going eastbound. It's a silver Chevy Malibu. 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

0: Well, it is negative NCIC. The RO said he was going to get it because it was having mechanical errors. Negative. I actually left a message for that caller, so I don't know why he's calling again. Copy, just let me know if you want to clear it out.
1: 367. If you could just relate it to the original call, and then you can short it out.
0: Okay.
2: Five nine traffic.
0: Five nine.
2: 4131 South State Street. Local 4, Echo, Juliet, November 6th.
0: Holiday 599, I copy it. 2207. This is Brian Stover.

0: 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Copy, 2208.
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0: 36274, if you could put me back on it.
1: 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Can you know that 2831 South has cameras?
2: Copy, 2831 has cameras.

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0: If you can head towards 5474 West, 3500 South, you spoke with the female saying her boyfriend choked her and threw her to the ground. This might still be on scene, a thorough, a lot of sense. He was last seen wearing blue jeans, orange sneakers with no shirt. Complainant was inside the house saying that she was separated. Suspect possibly outside. She did deny medical. If you could stage, I'll report you the next available back.
2: 5179, copy in and left.
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0: 2-4, I copy. I'll show you now. Whiskey 720, code 4.
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4: 272 southbound offering, local Zulu 326, Lima Zulu.
3: 245 east. Just next to this address, recording a lot of noise coming from a microphone. There's nothing further.
5: All advised.
6: In the pool. And that they're screaming and shouting, stating it's been going on for the last 30 minutes, and that it does not appear to be alarming. Nothing further.
7: Do we have any officers en route?
3: Negative, not yet. You code 4?
7: That's affirmative. We're code 4. We think the patient probably needs to be transported, and there's no family or anybody here to watch the kids. So we're just going to wait on the scene until PD gets here.
3: Just confirming it was building 34 and on foot. Do you want me to see if I can have PD set up?
7: And the patient's outfit conditions seems like probably a good thought.

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1: Two back in the city.
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1: South, America to 1. 300.
0: 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I will take it.

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0: contact number, give me a call, I can give you my number, right?
1: Okay, go ahead.
0: Number is 801-500-1758.
1: From?

0: So 1900 West, unit 1132. Your zone department searching with the patient for breathing alpha. She just needs to be transported.
1: 512 copy now.
2: Dean, will you see if 1J can assist and advise her that 85 ones were taken in?

0: for now. Can you get the case number, please?
1: 355-99-355. Correction, sorry. 355-90-35590.
0: I got you, thank you.

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1: 22, 24.

0: 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I have not heard anything since then. And which apartment is coming from? Anyway.
1: Hey, Franco.

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1: One 14.

0: grim at the stress that make him alert unknown. Officers' contact information is in the call. It looks like it's related to a PO violation that they're following up on from yesterday.
1: Sorry, I'm happy.
2: Hi, Cabby, I got it.
3: 7-3 arrived at the reach.

0: Kevin, can you check the area on this welfare check? I believe it's just the cell hangup.
1: Risk for police or should be responded particularly Jesse Smith or Lacey Taylor. We do have history with him. It looks like a previous fare violation, one previous alcohol violation, negative any previous smoking violations. His 27 is expired. Also goes on probation.
2: For 3 and 4 from Cook.
1: Yeah, it's at Enclave, building 34.

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1: Victory 22-29.
0: Hey, Tesla.

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2: Benjamin.
3: Minute 13 Eastern. I have to burn it down. What's up?

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0: 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At 3390, West Signal 8 Drive. Respond on that fire 3, near 6050, South. Manic Engine 118. Respond to CEO Alarm. At 3390, West Signal 8 Drive. Respond on, deck fire 3, near 6050, South. Timeout 2231.
1: That's 1, 2, 3, 2.

0: I've already called Lieutenant Morgan. He's getting ready to head down. And also, will you put the weather notification or weather information and email it to me, and then also get a hold of the weather notification commander's office?
1: Copy, 2232.
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3: We've got 85 on.
2: Okay. So let's guys call out.
4: What unit number was the complaint in?
1: Rangers Infirmary, the officer requesting that you attempt to contact with Jack Eddie Barwick, date of birth 5/10/67. The name Eddie. White SUV, color gave 9, uniform Bravo X-ray 546, unknown state, said it's traveling with no lights on. End of our cast, 2233.
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0: 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Negative checks.
1: Vaughn 2, psychiatric problem. At 13728, South Rosie Lane. Respond on deck fire 4, near 6690, west. Timeout 2235.

Evan and Sons have the Super Bowl. Bonneville has the other table. I'll get maybe. It's 22 minutes on.

0: 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Argo T410. Then attention 11. List assist. Priority 3. 1999. West North Temple Street. On 100 North. Apartment T410. Respond on City Fire 2.
1: Fire better get you one of these right. Thank you. Thank you for here.
2: 5-2.
0: South. Net attention 34. Outside smoke investigation. 1437. 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

0: showing is 105-25 South. That will be your complainant's address. Maintain that there is a lot of smoke coming from the gully. No flames seen, just gray smoke. East of 2239. Single caller.
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2: Okay. Looks like they're also advising that Spanish speakers will be needed. Most individuals on scene are Spanish speaking.
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5: 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It looks like the address is going to be 13674 Rosie Lane.
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0: 279 northbound, Arizona 0, Romeo Alpha 1, who's in like 89910.
1: 524, I copy. 2242.
2: Strip 6, ground clear, tenant.
1: City 30 West, 2400 South. Clayton stated that her husband mentally assaulted her. He has left Grave Sedan. She's been in the medical. I don't know where he went. She gets details on the next available.

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0: 62243.
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0: Can you ask her what time the suspect left in that gray vehicle?
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0: Off 8,000 west, it's a phase 2, 64 meters. Female, possibly doing in Spanish. Being in third round the line now. How about who further is? It's coming in.
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3: Oh, Logan, is that a scooter?
4: Sure.

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1: Great, thank you.
2: Vanessa, showing a little bit more south of this with a 33 minutes south 2000 west. This is a 30 meter radius.

0: Oh, 251. Alright, copy.
1: Three 300 South type of Tucson, huh? LD with a white Dodge 2500 hauling a trailer.
0: 4200 South Southbound 2252.
2: Coming to our call taker, although there's a male saying he's going to call the police, just the female is feeding him. We're trying to get their attention so they can talk to us.
0: I copy, I'm in the area.
2: Chief.
3: I'm
0: 2253.

0: the people in the backyard of 3309. It'll go for it, but I'm gonna, yeah. Is this the way you want it?
1: Do they still want contact, or do they look at it?
2: Please.
1: Hey, from 2254.

Really tough. That's not really Jefferson Junior High. 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I'm in regard.

0: Thing took several pills and is suicidal, also known as mobile.
1: 520, copy.
0: 512. Show you on the overdose, 4193 South, 4850 West. 47-year-old female with conscious of breathing took several pills. The complainant is the child of the patient. Medicals in route, I'll write them further. South Oregon Street, 1735 East. It's going to be physical, domestic, versus male and female. The complainant sounds to be just hearing this, not witnessing this.
2: Yes, she's calling me. Go to Central Point.
1: 2256.
2: On duty, 3F16.
0: Advising them to separate, however, they're not separating. Medical has been started as a precaution. Further information, female, the complainant is a 7-year-old female. Information is still incoming.
3: At 2984 South Oregon Street, respond on deck fire 2, near 1735 East, time out 2256.
0: Cool for the notification, thank you.
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0: copy of Shade Run 151-56 South Deep Mountain Drive at 40 East. White Nissan sedan on the license plate is occupied by at least two. Taking the wrong direction on the side of the road, and the people on it's running.
1: Copy, and what makes it suspicious is that they've been parked there for 5 minutes.
0: So far, I think that is their only complaint. I don't know if they have any other specifics.
1: All right, copy.
2: That's the printed parties. Louis Compass, I'm moving to a better patient because we got labor.

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0: Holiday 57, I copy. And then it's going to be 263 East Royal Garden Terrace. But it says that the neighbors next door to them have been screaming and arguing for hours.

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1: 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PD is advising it's with broad arrival as of now.
0: Female complaining.
2: 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Thank you.
3: 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They ran out of gas. I'll get a message from them on their way. You know, I'm going to be off duty. Midville 85 will be your lead.
2: 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Have a good night.
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1: Comfortable.
0: It's gonna be 94 55 South 4800 West. Glenmore neighborhood watch, calling in stating there are vehicles in the parking lot next to the small baseball diamond, as well as the LDS Church parking lot. Be a total of 4 vehicles. It's not clear how many people are there. Nothing further.
1: Yeah.
2: Sixth floor, but I haven't seen any others recently. Was it? They're headed northbound on Market.
3: Copy, yeah. Let me just put the head out on the sixth floor.
4: Do we put the case number for that and then take out what we can do?
3: 25700, if you want to use that, that would.
2: Yeah, that might be better. 51, I'm going to assign this to 57.
5: 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Activation's coming from the East Main Entry and East Entry Motion. But with the RP that said no one should be on the premise, and they will not be responding tonight. No further. 127, will you actually send me traffic? Be about 7700 South Redwood Road, local 1 Delta Victor Tango 1. Okay, shot one more, please.

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0: president is wanting to talk to an officer regarding her brother who worked for the ship. I'm asking Charlene over there. Hi, copy.
1: Hey, Joseph. Can I send you on that with Squadron 3?
2: Eagle Mountain, 2037.
3: 37 when I copy. It's code 4 with the sergeant. I believe we can just clear it out, have a history thing up.
2: So copy, 2037.
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2: Reporting any injuries but would like to be seen.
3: What it is. I mean, can you update my location to the Costa Vida 14?
0: 2807-2309. And for now, there is a male who is proof pitch off until trying to get a description and which car.
4: Attorney coming in right now.

0: If I could just get the contact details, that'd be great.
1: Beginning out of 37 or so, for a 24-year-old female, conscious breathing alert that fell and is not breaking the injury, but would like to be seen.

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1: 23, we got him, and he's already off the train. We cleared up.
0: Copy.
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0: 5540 West Bridge, Flower Bay, 5900 South. Phase 1 of 0 meters. Noise in the background, complaint said hello, and there's cursing and swearing in the background, and arguing. Disconnected, we called back. A male in pickup stated he was arguing with his girlfriend. Give up the balls. I'm coming out, guys.
1: I got me.
2: Okay.
1: 4500 South now. 2312.
2: 229 Delta 350.
3: Nice. 352.
2: Both hands for domestic just occurred.
3: West. Time out 23:12.
4: Get fire to come back. I'm gonna go 82 with the female. I just don't know if she's gonna do well without that oxygen apparatus. Get her to the hospital, get her some kind of portable oxygen apparatus. That you can go to ABC.
3: Yep.
4: This is going to be
3: 38.99.10.
5: I copy. Hey, Makem, you can call the jail and see if they have oxygen for her.
4: Oh, yeah, hold off on fire one second.

0: 23-14.
1: However, it's what 7-3-9-7-5 has arrived, and we'll work on confirm that. No further comment.
2: Four.
3: Have one.
2: 23-14.
4: Their holidays last week were not the first of the whole procedure search.

0: Engine 55, and Medic Ambulance 55. Respond to chest pain at 6102 West Cranstar Hall Lane. Respond on deck fire 3, near 7855 South. Engine 55, and Medic Ambulance 55. Respond to chest pain at 6102 West Cranstar Hall Lane. Respond on deck fire 3, near 7855 South. Timeout 2315.
1: Request for Creeper. I actually found a number for the subject, and it is working. The RO is actually nearby the dispatch address. She's staying at her brother's place at 2067 Elderberry Way. She said that it was parked close to the LDS Church, but it should just be parked there. Did you want her number or the address where she's at nearby?
2: Negative. That's all I actually just needed to know. So, thanks for your help.
1: Could you actually give her a call? I told her that it'll be, if you call her, it might be through a blocker, unknown number. She just wants to make sure everything's okay.
2: Is it the, 415 number?
1: Affirm. 415-225-9505.
2: Yeah, I'll throw it through.
3: I'll be clear, and you can say that's suspicious.
4: He was taking out the trash and saw a guy get out of the truck trying to unlock another vehicle. The suspicious vehicle was going to be a red sedan as well that he was trying to get into.
5: Driving around. Company 55 responding on chest pain, 6102 West Cranston Hall Lane. We have a 29-year-old male. He's conscious of abnormal breathing, says he took medications for seizures and is now having chest pain and rapid heart rate. Pain in his upper chest. He is lightheaded. Onset 1 minute. He's faint, nauseous. No further from now.
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7: 4-5-7-4.
3: You can clear the short number.
2: Yeah, Army 1051 says that's no insurance.
3: You got it.
5: Go for it.
8: What was the address you guys have?
4: Different update.
2: Altmaker, I just queried the number it has a last history from that disconnected cell.
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2: Okay.

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2: 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Respond on deck fire 2 near 3015. Now 2321.
1: Church is off of the temple and 90th off of Spellhead Drive, right?
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0: 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It'll be a auto ped, 1500 West Meadowbrook Expressway.
1: Route
0: 101-23-23. Currently just got hit by a car. We're still getting further. We're also getting, I believe it's a duplicate off of 41 in red.
2: Copy that.
3: 526, I can divert if no gas is available.
2: 522, I'll be clear at 5399 and I'll be there.
3: I'm heading over that way as well. I'm going to 56 or less.
0: But vehicle went westbound. We're still trying to get further.
3: One X ready. 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
1: 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The play is currently waiting outside the location on foot. So,
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0: 43 responding, 3597 South State Street, Unit 2. The complainant states their son showed up with a stab wound in his back. Son is now on track eastbound from the substation. He's highly intoxicated. Take your discretion, all advice on code 4.
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0: 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Is there any?
1: 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Lena thinks it could be a medical emergency, so medical has been started. Information still incoming, right?
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0: Texas Avenue. Before known as Fire 2, is 30, 80 South. That is Station 101. And that is heavy on 41. Before you were known as Medical. At 1323, East Texas Avenue. Before known as Fire 2, near 3, 80 South. Time of 2331.
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1: Five, copy. Were you able to get the oxygen figured out?
0: Yeah, we'll figure it out. Thank you.
1: Summit 2334.
2: Well, it says 5. Are you guys still on the phone with him?
1: Negative. We're not on the line with them anymore. 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

0: 1190 East 27. At Charlie 18. They're responding on a 77-year-old female, unconscious, breathing on the part. She's allowed. Then, negative injury. Lift the shift. 34. Check 23.
1: Okay, can you copy the ending? City.
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3: Copy.
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2: Medic engine 34, outside smoke investigation. 498 east, 10,120 south. Medic engine 34, outside smoke investigation. 498 east, 10,120 south. Respond on Sandy Fire 1.
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Engine 34, 498 East, 101 20 South, on another smoke investigation. Reportedly, it was heavy towards the building.

0: Council 533 Tennis.
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There's going to be a correction on your address. It's going to be 200 25th. It's going to be medical that I can step it up as well.

0: You can clear it.
1: Put me back on that so the demand is on boost.
0: And so we're starting.
2: I copy, sir. You need to clear the back copy, sir.
0: T Charlie 18.
3: Three, three, Arizona play. November, November, Alpha 252F. Yeah.
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0: Six over Alpha.
2: Hey there, yeah. Holiday 5823
1: 42. Spend for now.
0: Two.
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589 Maverick, 185 South State Street. You're responding to 31-year-old male. He is conscious, breathing, alert. States he feels like he did too much meth. He has pressure in his head and chest.

0: near Enchido. So I'll take a look on seeing going northbound.
1: He's there beside a 50-year-old male, conscious, breathing, not alert, possibly intoxicated. 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States he's in the lobby in front of the elevator. Caller is waiting by the front doors to let you in. This is priority 3. Please have the call officers in route 2345.
2: East I-80 westbound. Blue Subaru Crosstrek versus tire. The vehicle's on the right shoulder, tire is still in the middle lane. Sounds like there's another passerby reporting another vehicle on the off ramp as well.
3: Copy from the officer 1039.
2: 2345. 514, correction, not another vehicle, but an item on the off ramp.
4: Salt Lake 602, RP 17 to assist with the slowdown.
2: 602, 2346.

0: is at 23:46.
1: Could we get the board lit up in that area?
0: 10-4.
2: Pacemaker and fell on her chest. You at the gas station for that correction. Say 51-year-old female unconscious breathing.
3: Ten four.
0: Copy.
3: 525. You can clear this off 3899-10 and we'll head over to medical.

0: and let them handle something more priority. I'll go back to the whiskey unit, and I'm in route.
1: Lima 5, a copy, 525, 523, could you copy?
2: Copy.
3: Engine 3, 2348.
4: About a week ago as a citation. Case number 3592, can you open it up and send it to me? Before I take it again.
1: What do you think you would submit you have new smoke calling in? Issue, probably.

0: Fire from truck one.
1: One, go ahead. Copy that. You have one showing on scene and the cylinder. Them.
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3: Respond on deck fire 3, ladder 73, and medic ambulance 73. Respond to assault at 3475, west 3500 south. Respond on deck fire 3, timeout 23:49.

0: possible domestic threats to protest right now, but it's somebody, a landlord that's out to the planet, and I met up with this time after the trouble.
1: Right.
0: 514, that's affirmed. They're just after the on-ramp from 13th. Break. 4, Sully.
1: Go ahead. Yes, right after the split.
2: Five on four, total three.
3: Already on it.

0: Al, final question, does anyone know that? Copy. 2061.
1: 7, copy, clear for me.
0: What?
2: Itself.
3: Female outside, so he's going to beat up and look at him. It's about 30 to 40s, white female, pink tank top, floral pants, and brown boots. And also, it looks like she possibly had a medical risk going on. You'll be around with him.
2: Currently, we were right in the area of these.
3: Say it's 2350.
2: Have you even stacked this and assigned me that?
0: Four. Copy 2353.
4: Hi, Tyrod.
0: Copy. Do you need another to assist with the 1046s?
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0: 5,000 out to 15 minutes on the listing, 714-19.
1: I've got my slowdown going. Here's the grab whatever reading.
2: My bad, you can close out her.
3: 2351. It's just ahead of you in the same room.
4: I promise you, I'm not going back into the lane until we get this car down close. I mean, we still got cars coming through May 12th.
2: Turn your feet back.

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0: For West 6100 South, our complaint advising that. Requesting PD to assist. Complainant is a registered owner and also has the title on him. His vehicle is going to be a Dodge Ram Silver and Color parked in the driveway. No further at 2356.
1: Sorry, I want to copy. I can advise.
0: 472, I'll show you the name.
3: Me 7, code 4.
1: Code 4.
3: 5056.
1: Yes.
4: Fire engine 43 is available, deck 1.

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1: Go for that or something.
0: Phone up, PHF. PD is not available. However, they will send their next couple of officers. So if you wouldn't get them in route.
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4: 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I've got cars backing up the on ramp to 200 east, but I'm still 14.
2: 10-4. Four. Is there anything out of traffic so you can release?
3: Hey, no, it's pretty good.
2: Owner came out with a gun unknown. Is he? They're stating the gun is going to be on its waist, and he pulled it out. And they're now advising that the ROs threaten the tow driver with the gun.
1: I copy. I'll be good.
2: What do you copy over?
1: I copy.
0: 72, if we're still on the line with the tow truck driver, can we just have him relocate until we get on scene?

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0: Ambulance 221, 950, South Medical Drive, on 4.
1: B34 South, Parachute Cove, 3860 West. The plaintiff stated that she was assaulted by the landlord or possibly landlord's wife. She stated something that the male possibly took the child, but unknown if they're inside the home. She's currently outside, unknown where her husband's at. Currently, suspect possibly left. If you could stay, Jelson, and then if they'll go back. France, there's loud music and a party going on. No further. Shables dispatched at 02.
2: Same.
1: Copy.

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1: Clear it out.

0: call to ask for permission with the vacation.
1: Yes. West on a white SUV, no plate.
2: Copy.
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1: I think he's still here.
2: Alpha, Papa, 04673.
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1: Hold on. Check.
0: 76.
2: 171.
1: Key west, 740 south. It's your cell phone with the Spanish interpreter. Phase 2, 28 meters with the address. Ritter, we could hear a child babbling in the background and many people talking. The line disconnected when they were getting the interpreter on the line and were unable to call back.
0: One time, say, call the interpreter.
2: One time, you want to
3: Five ten, clear remarks.
4: Two seven seven.
2: Copy.

0: just back out on that BV for Kearns 5-7. The involved vehicle is back at the address. Holiday 5-8 and Kilo 2 will be with me.
1: Hi, copy. Very.

0: send one for you for a sign up.
1: Yeah, what do you think?
0: 6671 South Barama Circle, 5385 West. 6 meter address. We had an open line that wasn't alarming. No answers on callbacks. There's no CAD phone history. In RMS, there's history for Tanya Escobedo, but we didn't have any history at this address. No further.
2: 37, clear that short.
0: I'll show you both tonight.
3: Go for
0: it, my boy. Never. 3, 4, 5. Back 182 to St. Mark's. 30 mileage is going to be 615. Maybe she's looking at the paper.
4: Seven, five, eight.
3: I copy.
4: And can you just add it to the call?
3: Paper.
5: Like 194 to bridge.
3: 40010.
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1: And the earphones power system pretty clear, and I'm changing the power from that to 602
0: or 514, are one of you available to clear?
2: 1014, lights on inside.
3: And that's right now.
0: I'll see if local can assist.
1: I need to clear this evening.
0: Can you clear the evening? Zero 2280. Looks like a passenger is reporting a white unknown vehicle on the right shoulder. A female chasing a male on the right shoulder. Unknown which direction they're going.
4: 526 arrived, ending 43.
2: Campbell, do you want another?

0: fire from Irish Mountain. Any update from PD?
1: Negative, they're not yet around.
0: I copy. We're going to go available until PD arrives and it's code 4. We'll go ahead and take this out then if needed.
1: Copy that.
2: I believe so. They're saying it's after the on ramp.
3: South 800 East. We saw no city fire too.
4: Delta 366 Pencil.
5: Thanks, that's 366.
4: 8375 South State Street with 1 mile on the way.
6: Two 10:42. 582 is 014. Make me initial on it.
1: Advise the VA's on a STEMI divert.
2: Navia Martinez, Anita, 1115 of 03.
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0: 595 Tele 1036. Sorry, you cut out. Can you go again?
1: My 82 is released in custodian.
0: 15.
2: East. Caliente Apartments. This will be up front. 30-year-old male, originally unconscious, foaming at the mouth, overdose on drugs. They are not saying anything.

0: Hi, Connie.
1: They didn't clear me. All right, now. I don't want to go check the collector.
2: 10-4, 514 Field Street, the collector.
0: Copy from 45th. We'll switch on to 50.
1: 5-0. Delta 366, add up 15.

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1: 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They're just 10-0 at the moment.
0: Do you think you're...

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1: You attach it to the whiskey 7.5, please.
0: Paper. I close. 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
2: Holiday 5-7, can you run one by name date of birth? Okay, so I got it. One quarter.
3: One copy.
4: 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Our MGG is down. Can you put us in the

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1: 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Should be okay to clear the call.
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2: Fire for medic engine 101, this code not working. Could you, by chance, call the call taker back? Got it. Thank you.
0: Copy.

0: out, checking the area for the party, seeing what's like there. Explains that her son had a stab wound on his back, was highly intoxicated. Certain as to what the laceration came from at this time. PD was out by 7 days. I have started with that. Baseball.
1: On the team.
0: A viewer just.
1: And can you double check the address? Because we were at Helm and 300 East last time.
0: They are out with him at about their state.
1: Okay, 4-3.
0: Hey, from our son.
2: Okay, I'm going to leave off a 0158. Copy.
3: Next one, please. It's not like your job.
0: End of the 3-4 ones. The water.
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2: 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Copy, 25.
3: B025. Go ahead.
4: Could you reattach me to that traffic stop and show me right?
0: Rich, go ahead.
1: 95, so he'll take the debris.
0: Nah, I'm almost there. I'll take it.
1: 10-4-5-9-5, you can be clear.
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0: Three.

Jeremy Burgess of Jacksonville, Florida. Looks like valid entry. Negative, it says it's unable to process.

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1: Respond to citation at 10,269 South Sacramento Way. Respond on that fire form. Air 4615, Web, Engine 62, and Medic Ambulance 62. 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
0: A 50-year-old male, conscious, difficulty breathing, not alert, responses for distress.

0: Yo también.
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1: Or it's still on the CAD. I will try closing it, reopening it, see if that fixes it.
2: Two seven one two six four five four nine one. Back to a 0 3 1.

0: for the night, everyone.
1: Thank you. As far as that, okay, I have heard it. I'm not going to end up hitting him. I want me to just check that out and hope he goes in.
2: Yeah, only for me. I'll get that.
3: Out of Jacksonville, Florida. Between Dallas, Florida, negative 18.
1: Thank you.

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1: Copy, J-Pictures. Hey, can you come by? I just need to grab a bag from you. Hey, copy.
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1: two. Okay, 5-1, we'll be pulling off the house. Go for it, you can spin.
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0: 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That's gonna make the traffic stop on state.
1: Over there.

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0: 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Okay. Excellent. 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
1: That was on Papa 011634342.

front of anyone just to himself. Need a lane, you know, 90 questions. The client lives at this location, saw a male jump over this fence going westbound towards 3200 West. Subject was wearing a beanie and all black. Unknown weapons, unknown further description. No further at this time, I'll advise.

0: to locate a from the acquired 30 passengers off Alexandria West within less of 8 minutes. The pole was last seen heading westbound. It's going to be for a blue 2020 Subaru WRX. Local listing Sierra 859 Alpha Sierra.
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1: Can you show me 10-6? I'll be on assignment with Nitrogen's 1.
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3: You get a sense where he fell down. 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
2: 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Thank you.
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0: 51 MR 91, going northbound from 3100 south.
1: 51 copy, 045.
2: Going to be at Backus Highway and 6200 South, local uniform 189, uniform Charlie.
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1: 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Respond on deck fire 3 near 7855 South Engine 55 and Medic Ambulance 55. Respond to unconscious person at 6102 West Grandstand Hall Lane. Respond on deck fire 3 near 7855 South. Timeout 0046.
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4: 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It's a priority 2 allergic reaction.

0: your boyfriend's trying to call his mom. The plane is now requesting to cancel. I haven't postponed him, you know, guys.
1: Okay, yeah. 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
1: I'm 76. I just went up.
3: Company 55 responding on an unconscious patient. 6102 West Cranston Hall Lane, 7855 South. This would be a townhouse that is a group home. 29-year-old male. He is not conscious. He is breathing normally. Caller is unable to wake the patient. Caller does say an ambo came out for the same patient earlier. However, he said he was fine. They cleared. Prior to losing consciousness, he felt dizzy and didn't feel well. No further.
4: 5-5 copies. Please start PD.
3: Confirm. Also, I'm just not getting all this information that he was also recently just out of the hospital for lithium poisoning.
4: 5-5 copies.

0: South coordinate again?
1: It's 5113 South, and then the west is 3380.
0: Okay.
1: Okay. So you just have 14 are complaining disconnected. She's trying to call her mom now.

the complaint, she said that she did not obey call to her stating she's praying and not making any sense. Son of course. 0758 Victor Romeo returns to 2016. Registered as a complainant in the Georgia Holland out of Riverton. Okay.

0: unfortunately, we're going to be holding a suicide threat at the station. The complaint says she wants to report a suicide. She's there in a white Chevy Cruze, and she does have a weapon on her. It's going to be a Smith & Wesson gun. We're still getting further now.
1: I copy. I copy. Have some great breakup at that point.

0: 51, I copy on Chung Rao.
1: Back side, let's take it back.
2: Right floor, you know.
0: Four, copy.
1: Back side 2, I'll be around. You can short this GOA 53928.
0: Do I copy on Chung Rao?
1: Back side, we still have Rao on.
0: Hey, firm.
1: Just ask him to put the gun in the car and we'll just wait outside. I'll just be there. Quick.
3: Male unconscious. Fires are missing. Are they still in route? If we can meet tomorrow, or see if we can get in the tree.
2: Hey, guys. Hey, corner. 127, you can make initial on that. They're off in an hour.
3: 127, I copy 053.
4: 147, I'll go with him. You can cycle this to me. I can answer.
2: 147-053-84 and 111, I'll show you, Kenny. 84, I copy, thank you. 111, I copy, thanks. 176, I'm clearing my call. 147, you want me to go ahead and back
4: 127? No, it's okay, I'm already out. I appreciate it.
2: Copy, 176, I'll be tonight.
3: 176-054.
2: Okay, got traffic officers on Mountain View.
3: 176-7800 South Mountain View southbound. Via sedan between 78th and 62. The driver standing outside the vehicle with no lights on. No further. I'll show you dispatch 054.
2: Copy that.
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0: Salt Lake 9 Alpha 533. I'm still on the same Mexico weapons with her.
1: She said she was going to look through her stuff again.

0: 10:22. Actually, you've already got it under the same. Thank you.
1: Do we have a Spanish speaker on right now?
0: Are there any Spanish speaking officers on the air?
2: Do you want to?

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1: Do you show 1096 history at my address?
2: Hello. So, where did you get the plate out here?
3: Negative, I do not.
2: Tango 814 Alpha Uniform.
1: I didn't show that for future reference for calls of a similar nature.
0: Alright, copy. Is it the K party or? Four.
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3: 4-100.
1: You're off duty. Have a good night.
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6: And that's going to be for this accident, or sorry, this traffic stop.
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6: Vision. We're on the traffic scene still, but you should be in the DUI room.
0: Me and the 5, I'm on my way out to get him.
1: I copy.
0: Any, having a party? Injured.
5: Yeah. What are you
4: available A4 I'll be out with the maintenance.
7: 3, North Colorado Street, on 1340 West, Medic Engine 7, breathing problem, priority 3, 1293, North Colorado Street, on 1340 West, respond on City Fire 2.
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0: is heading request 586, 1293 North, Colorado Street, 1540 West. You're responding on a 32-year-old female conscious difficulty breathing, alert respiratory distress. The patient is unable to extend sentences and their breathing is painful. They are also complaining of chest pain. 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
2: Have 2, a known medical problem. Priority 3, 255 North 400 West, apartment 5066. Have 2, a known medical problem. Priority 3, 255 North 400 West, apartment 5066. Respond on City Fire 2.

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0: Anyway, south coordinate is 7,000 and short out.
1: All right, copy that.
2: I'm in the Central Institute in South Salt Lake.
3: Yes, sir.
1: The Fourth West Department, Department 5066. We're receiving this information third hand. The caller did tell us that the brother is possibly intoxicated, unknown if this is a domestic. This is a priority three. Please do have the call with officers en route. Stage at your discretion. Send that one on it. Copy. Thanks, brother.
2: One 71 around.

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1: Hey, have you 112?
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2: 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Thank you.

0: 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He stopped in the middle of the way with a tank jack. 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
1: Copy 150.
0: On the shoulder right now.

0: takes you 200 south. It's 25 minutes north of the Cape of Beer and Cigar. Just didn't go right now. I know if you left on the front of the vehicle.
1: Is an MV for that?

0: 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It's going to be a Caucasian male, about 5'7", 5'8", thin build, sandy blonde hair.
1: His date of birth is 2005, but everything else is matching up.
0: That's possibly him. If we can find a reason to stop it, let's go ahead and stop.
1: Copy. Is he filling up right now?
0: Stefan. 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He's heading in right now.
1: Copy.
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2: 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Does have nitro. This is a perfect one. 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
3: Zero, zero, golf, Sierra.
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Medication 126 and Medicalculants 126. Respond to breathing problem. At 979, East 7800 South. Respond on deck fire 2. Medicalculants 126 and Medicalculants 126. Respond to breathing problem. At 979, East 7800 South. Respond on deck fire 2. Timeout 0122.

0: November Alpha, Rojas Romeo Oscar, Juliet Alpha Sierra. First name is going to be Bowman Billy, Bravo Oscar Lima, Mike Alpha November, and then Victor India Lima Lima Yankee, date of birth 6/4/2003.
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2: 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We'll be 14600 south and about Minuteman 2 Alpha Mike 729, just outside the Maverick.

0: We'll start you with that because there is history of domestic in apartment Bravo 202 with this phone number.
1: Okay, we got it.
0: Okay, it's one.
2: Since 2100, they are disputing nausea. General unwellness as of now. Someone who spoke, 24-year-old female who is conscious and breathing. Bring it to the home. No further.
1: Do you have someone there with you?
3: A firm. I have Huddleston.
2: Copy. Responding out. Again, smoke investigation, 720 East Greenview Drive, 3190 South. For a 24-year-old female who is conscious of breathing normally, just advising that they're feeling nausea as well as general unwellness from smelling some smoke outside of the home. Responding out with your engine for an investigation. No further.
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2: Copy. Company 126 responding out for a breathing issue. 979 East, 7800 South. Claims advising their brother's having difficulty breathing for a 60-year-old male patient who is conscious and breathing at this time. Break. And the patient's not having any chest pains, but is able to speak in full sentences. Live alone at the location by the name of David Peterson. Patient is, correction, the complaint is not on scene. I'll advise we get further.
4: 126, copy.
5: Fire medic engine 101s, we're at one story, single family home. Nothing showing, I have to investigate that.
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5: Additional call at Willow Park. He's out on the next day. The same color, it's not confirmed. Louder than last time.
6: I'm sorry, you can just give that to me. I took them last time, I'll go deal with it. I'll go see.

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0: Roger, buddy.
1: 45 West, West Point Drive, 2600 South. Daughter left yesterday morning. We have Brianna Sue Anderson, 116 of 2012, 14-year-old white female. Black and wearing a gray sweatshirt and sweatpants. On scene. No further.
2: No.
1: 128.
3: 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So far, Smith.
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very traumatic injury. 3 or 4 points out. He would be number 9. Great. Requesting medical attention for their finger that was crushed on Saturday evening. Patient to be a 35-year-old male who is conscious of everything normally. Just advised me it looks like they have their left-hand ring finger was crushed. Didn't specify as to how.

0: 95, I'm 34.
1: Trailer number 3, she advised to go. Bro, that's behind the fire department.
2: Here. That is 919 Sierra. We'll be in route 2 minutes along the Nevada side.
0: Christian, one copy, 134.

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0: Okay. Vehicle information shows that it's with Phoenix Automotive LLC.
1: Copy, thank you.
0: You're welcome, 138.
2: I would. Please, come here, sir. Continuing local with 7 Bravo Fox, with the 9.
0: That's right, on 38. Go ahead.
3: I call out for support, 5311-0.
0: 10-4 at
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0: Copy.
5: 512, can you restack that noise disturbance for now?
0: Sure.
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7: We don't have one on this log itself. The history with the phone number puts it at B Bravo 202.
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1: Alpha, 2 Bravo.
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1: We have a patient, sister down here in the parking lot. She's able to take him home. 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

0: though, from his previous deal, firing line 234 East first half.
1: On 50 North, apartment 16, medic engine 1, fire alarm, 234, East 1st Avenue, on 50 North, apartment 16, respond on city fire 2.
2: Good.
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0: That's good. 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

0: 4,500 south on the I-15 northbound.
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1: Looks like this is going to be related to 43's call from earlier. They're stating that she has a screwdriver and is trying to open the door. Information so clear.

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1: 1555 East, 8600 South, Lima Chase. 3155. Car prowl in progress coming in. It's going to be 2295 South, 200 East. It's a male wearing a black shirt, northbound 200 East. He was caught breaking into the compliance vehicle. Address was the complainant's home address, and you caught him opening the vehicle door.
2: Copy. You can divert 55.
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5: 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Spot on deck 504 and 2795 West. Ladder 61 and Medic Ambulance 61. Respond to fall at 9901 South Presidential Drive. Respond on the fire force near 2795 West, time of 0156.

0: he's not injured. 34. And 157.
1: It's shocking. But the information's not in here yet, if it's going to be by phone or in-person contact, but I know both shows, Chinese, those stuff.

0: todos modos, no voy a reaccionar a eso.
1: Vermont 458 Alpha 514.
0: Okay. Six three, thank you now. Six three, copy 138.
2: Nice.
0: 363 copy.
2: I'll show you now.
0: And
2: you're responding on a phone, 99-1 South Presidential Drive, 2795 West. 82-year-old female who's conscious, breathing normally. No longer on the ground, probably due to weak medicine. She's right.

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1: Three for six copy. 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
2: Sorry, if you can leave my MVP, I need to send a few citations quick.
1: Yeah, I'll leave your MVP.
2: Five, two, six, clear for Mars.
0: 210.

0: Speed real.
1: Did see a car back there down the alleyway behind it. It looked like it may have been, I think it's IHOP that's behind here, or something else over there, so they may be there, but yeah, we should probably get somebody back there.
2: 311, myself, 352, can be in right to that, clear to South Shore.
3: We'll have the 82 and in route to ADC.
4: Route to ADC at 203. 31, responding to a Delta response, Chesley, 4705 South, 3700 West, 4705 South, 3700 West. First party caller, 52-year-old female, conscious of breathing. She's been taking medication and nothing is helping. He goes from her chest into her back and then into her left shoulder. She is requesting shutdown to arrival. Patient is clamping normally and breathing normally. Has taken Tums, Zo, and Percocet. Nothing there.
1: Right. So there's a possibility, but I can send Chase in and see what he picks up.
4: Fortieth Street, 302 East 40th Street. Is fire alarm going off in an apartment complex on the main floor. Being smelled. We'll be waiting outside.

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3: Yeah, I'm on the rear. 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

0: 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I'll be in route.
1: We'll be on RAM, southbound I-15, and stand by for a place. We're still rolling slowly on RAM. Not sure when we're going to stop.
2: I'll try to be anything.

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0: No problem.
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Keith on the phone with the call taker and started a call at his address in West Jordan as well. Further.

0: I do have this one history with the phone number that's a nearby address. It's from 123 Spruce House at a point way in the 304. I mean, it's from the next door. There's just buses, just people. There's apartment numbers in it.
1: I'm going to need a case for it.
2: I told it 1036. 211.
0: Can I have your copy, Temtec? 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
1: 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Thank you.
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0: Engine 53 and medic ambulance 53. Respond to sick patient at 7325 Southwood Green Road. Respond on deck fire 3 near 3480 West. Engine 53 and medic ambulance 53. Respond to sick patient at 7325 Southwood Green Road. Respond on deck fire 3 near 3480 West. Timeout 0214. Fire 2.
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2: East of Anger. I'll let you know if you stop. These people just involved in a 10-15 minute.
3: Are you 110?
2: I think I need an old number.
3: Are you on I-15?
2: No, we're just going over 3600 west now, going over on 4100 south. Yankee 8, Yankee 3, Mike Echo. Can you send another unit this way to help me with the attention? Can you send it back?
3: Affirm, I'm landing with local right now.

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1: What's down 4200 south from Vader? No further for now.
2: Vector.
1: Certain few I'm not pursuing, just following the taillights. Southbound 4000 west from 47. He's going to go westbound into a neighborhood, possibly 4990 south.
0: Hey,
3: 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Copy, 2-18.
4: Sorry, 3-9. It was just a sign up. We didn't get a specific call from anyone.
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0: Is it on way?
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5: Just on the
4: 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At 218.
6: 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Apartment 5066. 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
3: Say home address was 5834 and 33.
1: Negative. 4401 west, 5050 south. If it's the 0 Fox Yankee Golf one.
5: Thank you, change that.
2: The name of attached to that.
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3: Terrell 63220.
1: So I apologize. The correct south is 5055 south.

0: Time is nice.
1: I'm going to divert to a Charles crash to OP 72. So the other.
0: So you're coming in really quiet, confirming you're diverting to the banker crash?
2: And 280 is going to 110.
3: Them called us last year. That address is going to be 13323 South Center Point at apartment 3204.

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1: Negative local signs. 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
2: Boston at that point.
3: 17 to Murray.
1: 594-223.
2: Sure, before traffic.
4: NA3OB 201 westbound at 120th west. It'll be a white Toyota Tundra.
2: Roger, that's
4: going to
2: hold from the back.
0: Yep.
1: Again, the red Volvo kept down the road, still inside the residence.
2: Aaron, there's some further up the bus stop.
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0: It's gonna be 12958. Again, 12958.
1: The female Spanish speaker on the line, she's disconnected multiple times. I'm getting a interpreter on the line with her. They're just with her phone number at the same address for a DV simple assault from December of last year. She was the complainant. No, for that was saying.
2: What's that, sir? 127, sir.

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1: What was your last one more time?
2: I believe westbound 5135 south. I think he went south on 4620 west.
3: On it.
0: I copy from Bangor.
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1: Further, if the information's coming slowly.
2: What's that? Just a copy notes.
3: Temporary.

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1: Bishop 3 copy, 230.
2: Right. At the hospital, is this with IMC?
3: Ten four until 0730.

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0: talking to me.
1: I doubt he's going to still be around this area. We're going to break it down and head back to our city.
2: Turn into a copy.
0: Six, three, I'm turning.
2: Or say, copy.
3: Sorry, the LB 10A, we'll just let Unified know. 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
2: Units. They're going to be on the floor, the third floor, suite 300.
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1: Show me 1042. 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
0: 1042 as well. 245.
1: Call 80. Just reporting.
2: 245. They're saying that the building should be locked up. I'm going to see if there's a way for them to give you access into it.
1: Copy.
3: Clear out that hang up.
0: 46.
4: Midway form arrived on that.
1: Go ahead, sir.
4: Car in 4420.
1: Yeah, he was walking north on the east side of the road, and it looked like he turned up 50, 55. And it looked like one of our guys followed him up there, so I'm just checking the side of the street south of there, see if I can find a park somewhere.
4: However, they're mapping in that area. She's not responding to the call taker. Call taker has an open line with the arguing.
3: Almost at curve of his non-callback of his runner for location.
1: You can clear it out.
3: 248.

0: more things to think.
1: When you guys are ready, they should be able to go down and let you in.
2: Copy, we're ready.
1: I don't know.
0: Do you copy name and date of birth of our sister? Last name is Martinez, Mike Alpha Romeo, Tango, India November, Echo Zulu, first name Juan, Juliet Uniform Alpha November. Date of birth is 2/19/91. And CJ, you can find me history or related address to him.

0: definitely clear. I'll read you for now.
1: To a car. They're not able to directly communicate with the companion.
2: Sure.
3: Come for

0: 73-75, did he walk in front of you by the time you noticed him, or did he come from behind you?
1: No, he came from behind me. It's pretty dark, so I just saw him for a second. Like a Hispanic male with a gray colored or white colored ball cap and black hoodie, with a kind of decal on the back of it that might have been an American flag right on the top to bottom and like a subdued gray color.
0: Got it.
2: Priority 2, 151, East Mississippi Boulevard, on 10,035 South, Apartment 308, Metatabulum 31, and Tower 31. Unconscious person, priority 2, 151, East Mississippi Boulevard, on 10,035 South, Apartment 308, report out Andy Fire 1.
3: People.
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6: 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Their date of birth is 2-2-1991. He's like this violent. I'm going to attach his 27.

0: 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I don't need checks.
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1: 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Did you want that back to the Periscope?
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2: Yes, please. Thank you.
0: That rising is also sounding physical.
1: Points everyone there.
0: More dead, you're right. The country's car park.
4: 1-4 to coast.
0: We're on our way.
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1: Copy. And if you're out with the caller, they may have left the phone in the car. If Rapid's still updating the location.
2: Again. So I'm planning on saying that her phone may be with other party.
1: Copy. Are you out with the Haley?
2: With Leah Hebert.

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4: Jesse Corona, it's registered at Campus Hall and 4203 Sophomore Street. 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

0: Sure, that's negative in safety on a 2020 Chevy Equinox, black in color. Showing registration is expired, showing valid. Correction, expired insurance as well.
1: I copy, thank you.
0: 59. It was for a Chevy Cruze, black in color.
2: Copy.
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1: Hi, Jerry. Copy at 3 o'clock. Have a good night.
2: Zero 30.
1: Zero 23 o'clock. Have a good night.
2: Good as well. Thank you.

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0: do. Kevin, what floor is Arkansas Square?
1: Okay,
0: we're going to call to if they can still hear anything. The address wasn't updated in about a minute. It's showing on the on ramp, so that's 78 South Food River.
1: Copy. 3-3.
0: 76127, Pittsburgh.
1: 176, we'll go forward, we'll clear the scene, just show me the area for a little bit.
0: Okay.
2: Copy. So it's 514, if you could check to see the court, I haven't found Senator, that'd be appreciated.
3: The court for which location of Senator?
2: South Senator.

0: Okay, person, priority 3, 1735, South Main Street, 0 West, Apartment 1B. Okay, person, priority 3, 1735, South Main Street, on 0 West, Apartment 1B, response city center 2.
1: Busy night yesterday. We started off in complete advice this trust cost. I'm not locating me.
2: What do you get?
3: Okay.
4: Is it for the white Acura?
2: Yeah. We'll call it. It's parked on 4470 West and 5100 South.
0: Down 500. North I 15 Northbound Freeway. Very 6. Westville 500. North I 15 Northbound Freeway. Respond to City Water 2.
5: Oscar Alpha Lima Yankee. Date of birth is 1/21/90. Could you check history to see if she's got any link history to Juan Martinez?
2: Don't do that. Dollars to donuts. So that was him after he parked here.
5: Agreed.
2: Mm-hmm.

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2: 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Go for it.
3: T-shirt, gray sweatpants. She's been on scene since 23:30. Arriving on foot. I'll show you the suspect at 3:08, and I'll send you first available.

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1: Do we know if it was just prior to the on-ramp, or beyond it, or on the actual on-ramp?
2: The rapid location is 7.1 meters for the radius. Being the fork of the on-ramp for eastbound and westbound traffic to get on. But it's right in the middle of the on-ramp going northbound.
3: Once everyone's just at 14 on that, it should be an iPhone with a bright yellow case.
1: Careful.

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1: What? Yeah, we're rolling out of here, but 25 me over the 7-Eleven on 54 and 40th. I got some info on another house right down here for you.
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2: 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Expecting that steak dinner for me.

0: Then her issue came in for the medical norm procedure and then on HBO versus Miller. Starts sliding off of the chair. Locked under a minute. I will send you the lockbox code. It's also in the lock. 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

579, you're responding on the sick person, priority 3. The 711, 114 West, 1300 South, 56-year-old male, conscious, breathing alert, stating he's unable to walk due to pain affiliated with cellulitis. Time now, 322.

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1: 176.
0: Find a flight related to a possible suspect. It's going to be Tango 466 Kilo Lima. Break. If that vehicle just vehicle departments.
1: Just advise if they see the vehicle and then call you?

0: Everyone, fire. One, go ahead.
1: We're not able to punch in the safe computer on the right side of the house. It's all the concrete steps that should come from the basement.
2: The confusion. Can you also refer 12479 to 11629 for the original claim?
0: Yes.
3: Hey, Dark, the number two, single mouth. Getting a headache from it. It's just a smell, I heard anything. It was a weird smell. Complaining a lot in the house, and I'll be evacuating.
2: One 176, I'll be clear there. It's really busy on this.
3: 176, 334.

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1: Asim.
0: 7901 South Main Street, 700 West, number 15. You're looking for a suspect vehicle in an assault for West Jordan. It's a 2011 white Chevy Malibu, local Tango 466 Kilo Lima. You're just checking the location for the vehicle and advising West Jordan for now. I'll show you this box 335. Midville 84, 335, White City 87, I'll show you coming.
2: The female, we did say that the exit provider will do that in the instances, but they do have several domestic business locations in April of this year. No further.

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Medic 6, psychiatric problem. Priority 3, 1875, South Redwood Road, on 1700 West. Medic 6, psychiatric problem. Priority 3, 1875, South Redwood Road, on 1700 West. Respond on City Fire 1.

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0: Sorry, I'm not by my computer. Can you give me the case number for the event we just made?
1: Case number.
2: Dispatcher response. At 3420, South 700 West. Respond on that fire 2, power 42, and medic ambulance 42. Respond to sexual assault. At 3420, South 700 West. Respond on that. 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

0: Cutlass, 49 Cutlass 18, responding on a burglary alarm, 1465 East Quail Stream Lane, 7552 South, residential alarm, drop time 3:43, coming from a kitchen. 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
2: This email that said hi to the computer and talks to the male in Spanish. The rapid address is below Stone Extreme RM, given that there's 1681 West Rock Wheeling. For a Aliani Gonzalez Camacho. Alarming history with that party at that location. However, the location has history of assault from September of 2022. There's no further.
3: 127 on the route.
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0: No.
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3: Sorry, Medic 61 are out.
2: Medic 61, Medic Hamlet. Before Medic Hamlet 61 is responding on our facing. 1552 West Watership down lane, 12220 South. 7-year-old. Still unconscious. Patient's barely breathing, CPR's been started.
0: One 24 copies.

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0: 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It will be clear upon arrival, 354.
1: Trooper 62 traffic.
2: Trooper 62, go ahead.
1: 200 West and Golden Harvest Road, Hotel 7-3-4.
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0: Medic 62, engine 62, responding on a fall 9629 south, Pilgrimage Circle 4730 west for 79-year-old. This is normally said during the fall. No.
1: Fireman at 124 has arrived at the city of Riverbend. Fire engine 62 copies. 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

at 3420, South 700 West. Respond on deck fire 2. Medic ambulance 43. Respond to sexual assault at 3420, South 700 West. Respond on deck fire 2. Timeout 0357.

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2: Cheering out to 1993 East Brookings Drive, 16045 South. This is the home address. It's going to be the house just east of. Neighbor's car alarm has been going off for the past 10 minutes. On the description, just hear it. No further.
3: Trey for 6-5, copy and run.
1: Here it comes. For Kilo 36.
4: I need Kilo 36 at the Maverick on 39th and 5th West to speak with the victim while I go talk with the complainant.
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2: Prince 4, did he?
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1: 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That'd be it for all three.

0: 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It's like an ambulance. 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
1: What do you copy?
2: 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Could you advise the hospital will be 17?
3: 10-4.

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0: State Inner Blast, Meadowbrook Expressway, Purple 2, Victor 7, Juliet, Charlie.
1: I'm sorry, just confirming, 800 West?
0: Correct.
1: Two

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This is a 56-year-old male, cautious breathing alert. 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I'm now for the patient.

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1: Are you still working on that assist with 514?
0: Yeah, you're showing clear.
1: Copy. Mill Creek 51, can you head towards 4434 South Lehman's Drive, 945 East?
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1: Team, flight 2, does he need expedite?
3: 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I'm not negative expedite, but get through.
1: 417. When I copy at 417.

0: 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Did you want me to put you back on your stats?
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0: I copy. It's 6726 South Navigator Drive, 4635 West. 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
1: I want to ride.
2: 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You're breaking up.
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1: 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You can short this out.
0: Copy that, thanks.
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0: advising the backlog. We currently have a domestic in progress coming in. 11 East Sugar Spur Lane, 2227. Looks like it's been back on the line. She said she's having problems with her boyfriend and that the boyfriend slammed the door on her foot. RMS comes back to the possible abandonment eventual 11:30 of 87. Break. We also just have a runaway follow up. Juvenile returned to youth services.
1: Twenty-six.
2: I copy the update. You can put it short. We'll be tenant.
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3: 95, South 2200, West Department Number A, Ambulance 31, Letter 31, Medic 31, 5695, South 2200, West Department Number A, Zulu, on 4.

0: 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Truck 2, abdominal pain, priority 3, 239 West 600 North, apartment 214. 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
1: 76.
0: 127. The same address as the last group, Unified Fire Authority. They have an RP that's not requesting dispatch. Activations from 414. The first one that came in was General Perk. The other one is a Zone 4, Door 4. There's no further description. No further.
1: 76, I got it.
0: Four 437.

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2: Three 363, 443.
3: Tower 74 and medic ambulance 74. Respond to breathing problem at 2970 South Tower Hillway. Respond on deck fire 3 near 54 25 West. Tower 74 and medic ambulance 74. Respond to breathing problem at 2970 South Tower Hillway. Respond on deck fire 3 near 54 25 West. Timeout 0443.
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1: Both copy.
2: Hello.

Old male, consciously breathing, has chest pain, says it hurts when he breathes deeply, is diaphoretic and asthmatic. The patient is on O2, however, says it's out of reach. The patient's currently using a nebulizer.

0: monitoring.
1: Well, from.
0: Do we still have anyone on at JRC to handle a hit, or should I give it to the patrol sheriff?
1: Maybe through all the JRC, these are off, they get off that 23, if it ever return around with.
0: Esteban has been found in Mill Creek, Esteban, Sophia.
1: Copy, you can assign that to me and I'll take care of it.
0: Thanks, and they are going to be transporting him back to JRC.
1: Copy, so they're en route right now?
0: Or we'll be in search shortly. Let me know when the ship hit the culture.
1: Alright, copy. I'll head over that way right now.
0: Okay, thanks for 50.

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0: No 352. 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Okay.
1: Yeah, 10-4. I'm still waiting for Sheriff's Office to confirm him, but I'll let you know.
0: Thank you. JRC's asking.

Company 111 responding on a abdominal pain. Gatewest, Colleen Adams, 51-year-old male. Conscious breathing, sharp pain in his lower right abdomen, dizzy and vomiting. No further.

0: Please high five on this. 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
1: So you should feel us and go across 5 and 4. Be pushy. You should have 2 available.
0: Respond on deck fire 2. Timeout 0457. Apartment 147. Medicine 11. Feeding problem. Priority 3. Not seeing the baby. West North Temple Street. On 110. Apartment 147. Report a steady fire behind.
2: Four fifty-eight.
3: I'll be doubled with Magna 41 today. I'll be primary and both MDTs, please.
2: 459.
4: 59. Medicare is all over. Let's do that.
2: I'm clear of the jail.

0: realize my breathing is very shallow and quick, with some chest pain. They are splitting an episode of the breathe. Excuse me for a Jamie Nichols. Nothing further.
1: Five o'clock.
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0: 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I'll be in the day shift late.
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0: arriving on scene.
1: We're close to scene, but if you're asking for BD, do you want us to stage?
0: The patient, the call was called in by the patient's case manager, indicating that there was a possible psych episode. There's no indication of any violence or weapons. I'm happy to stage at your discretion. I have not started PD. Medic 11, would you like me to start PD?
2: Thank you, but I think we're fine with PD. Show medic is up there.
0: Copy, Medic 11. This is Unit 147.
1: Didn't put us

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1: Lander West Bangor eastbound on local Hotel 025 Charlie Bed left.
0: Bangor
2: eastbound. Will be the smoke. Transport 9 and 4 for door information detector.

0: 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Going to be at 40, well, go 3150 south, 4500 west.
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0: Has the patient. We'll be backing out to Wendover.
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1: Put the information when he's cleared, send it to you and put it in the call.

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1: You got a name?
0: I've got a name or partial name, matching date of birth, similar description. I just need to put a social for him or anything else. Control 207, do you please secure?
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1: Okay.
0: Super. Let me know. Easy. Yep.
2: Or four negative.

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1: 26.
2: Six, four, did this call come in 911 or non-emergency?
3: Am I?
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0: copy 528 every night?
1: 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Siri, Lebanon.
2: 28.
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0: I'll be clear from the traffic stop, and now at the 1046 same location, it's going to be a gray SUV on the right shoulder.
1: Yes.
2: The one on the bike was wearing a black jacket.
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0: that's going to be 4363 West Lawrence Drive, 9433 South. The complainant verifies her information and denied police fire medical. There's going to be RMS history showing her the victim of a sexual assault. Other than that, there's negative pertinent information, RMS history.
1: Joey.
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0: 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Didn't come through. 13400 South, Rose Canyon Road, 8 Echo Sierra, Echo 7.

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1: Copy. Would you be able to find out what time I went 23 on the scene at 4100 South, 4100 South, 3600 West?

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Also, like unit switch to service for traffic. We have a unit somewhere with an open mic. We'll try and figure it out.

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1: 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Good morning.
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3: Three, six, seven, correction on the 28. 5-3 Delta Charlie 0.

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1: Running on a sick person, priority 4, 400 south, 600 east, 43-year-old male, conscious, breathing, alert, is laying on the ground of the Trader Joe's of that intersection. Three-year-old male, conscious, breathing, alert, vomiting, 10 alpha, 2.
2: Bell
0: 65,
3: 1041. 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
1: Three.
0: 900 South, 15 Northbound, local 9 Alpha Bravo, 476.
1: 900 South, Northbound, 559.
2: 2 minutes, 3 minutes.

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1: 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Land 4, 6 on.
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0: 127, Sector 1. What's that? Which unit was that? 161?
2: Seven, five, six, one.
3: Three, 7050 South Airport Road. I'll get the flight here inside.
0: 56, can you head that way?
4: Yeah, for a moving room.
0: Copy, I'll let you know.
1: Surely. You as well, me too.
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1: 9-5-20. Eastbound 104 off. Hotel 499, go to
2: call. 104 eastbound, 603.

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0: 600 South, 515 Northbound with Zulu 952 Golf.
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3: Engine 119 and Medic Ambulance 101. Respond to breathing problem. At 838 North Pioneer Fork Road. Respond on deck fire 2 near 6245 East. Medic Engine 119 and Medic Ambulance 101. Respond to breathing problem. At 838 North Pioneer Fork Road. Respond on deck fire 2 near 6245 East. Time of 0605.

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0: 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Near 6245. East. Medicabulance 101. Respond to breathing problem. 738. North. Pioneer Ford Road. Respond on 6 Fire 2. Near 6245. East. Timeout 0609.
1: Medicabulance 101, respond, breathing problem, 838 North, Pioneer Fork Road, 6245 East. On a 77-year-old female, conscious, short of breath, with labored breathing and chest pain. She is sitting upright to breathe. She has used her inhaler without relief, has history of asthma and aphid. No further.
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1: The 282 southbound, stand by in the police.
4: 282 southbound.
5: 23. I'm going to be 10-6 out at Redwood for training for the rest of the day.
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4: 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They tried knocking on the doors. There's a couple cars in the front with no answer. They're trying to see if there's any more information that they have.
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0: 615. I have two.
3: And four. Called in. Sylvia at 810 North Main Street in Rush Valley. Possible structure fire. There's smoke coming out of a vent and possibly an electric meter on the side of the house. There are lights inside. They tried to not see, but. Mountain.

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0: 9800 South, 15 Southbound, Zulu 253, Lima Golf.
1: Down 618. 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

0: 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Jordan 22, can you send me a chat?
1: 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In a black Toyota Avalon, wearing a black scrub, top and bottom, her name's Christine.
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0: 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And nothing showing at this time. We'll be in investigative mode.
1: Thank you.
0: 901, this is Eagle 2. 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
2: 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He's had multiple syncope episodes, dizzy upon standing, diaphoretic, abdominal pain and nausea.
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4: Lake 81, you can clear me for this call and I'll be back on my last, please.

0: 55 Houston, ignition from traffic.
1: Yeah, go ahead.
0: 3400 south of 500 west on out of state plane 02 Bravo 938 on a semi.
1: Copy. Copy, 53 south, northbound 628.

0: not even canceled. Spoiler rush, I like that. Brett Bent's out, so we could terminate command. You could tell Rush Valley if it's in Ralph Austin's station.
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1: 6.34.

0: 20. This is clear. One 16 be telephonic.
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0: Medic Ambulance 101 arrive.
1: Yeah. 101 from immigration, just bring your inspector in.

0: line marker 287, 15 northbound, on the left with 5 kilo Alpha Sector.
1: 287 northbound on the left at 6:30. 534, shall I check?
2: Final 5 to 3.

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Medicaid got me sent for. $3. It's been tagged.

0: Taylor's still 14 to 41. Taylor's still high.
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2: Same.
1: Go ahead.
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1: $29.94, and that mail has only two warrants for communication fraud.
3: Copy. 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
3: Let's try last name Lima Alpha November Golf India. 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
1: 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Suspend 6-1. 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

and also on before 6 on State Street. 4-2, I'll head to 12200 South, 450 East.

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2: 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Well, over a dumpster up to Great Harbor, the east side of the clearing.
3: 52, I'm roaming, break 30. 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
0: Dean, southbound 4800 South, Whiskey 046, Pampa Extra.
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1: At 67. Or the detox or whatever. 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
0: Still not soon. 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

0: Thanks. Good.
1: Correction of flip mail.
0: Absolutely.
1: Jordan 2225, can you start that way?
2: 25, I'll have that way. Do they need a text type?
3: Been unit to expedite.
0: Negative expedite.
1: Was on a traffic stop and one bailed on foot.
0: Oh, yeah, send him.
1: Maybe a Polynesian lady on the yellow shirt, jeans, tall, and hat.

Griffin 3-4. 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There's a location to contact her. Big picture,

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1: Good night, good morning. Kevin Owen.
2: So 4-10-60 left.
1: 4.
2: 9,000 south, northbound collector on the blue coated Highlander, negative 28.
1: 9,000 south, northbound collector at 701.
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0: from 17. Do you want a text?
1: Confirm, please. Hello, Charlie, X-ray 0. Two, three,
0: go ahead.
1: I'm having sensual issues. I'll be on 208 radio for a bit.
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0: Who's one? 359.
1: It's going to be at the intersection of 5300 South Commerce Drive. Information came in from Highway Patrol. Highway Patrol's out with a two-vehicle accident. Back with vehicle descriptions and if injuries.
0: Bridge one, copy. 5-9, copy, arriving.
1: I copy at 705.
0: Go for it. Cancel that. We're moving the car.

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3: PD northbound at 15 now, 100 more. Northbound at 15 with 100 more. Have a semi pulled over to the right hand side. Light semi with a silver trailer and sit by the other box for the continued on 639 thought.

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1: Let me know if either one of them are going to be the suspect. I can attach the photo to the call.
2: Yeah, I believe it's going to be the second one.
1: Confirming Tongi?
2: Yeah, that's his deal that I found in the car. Or, his ID that I found in the car.
1: Hi, copy.
3: For, individual with it. Forty-four. You're on the Minuteman Pioneer. Stay there. It's from the on State Street 28. Go Pioneer and 7th East, and then I'm going to go 119 and 7th East. 4-6, copy.
1: Draper 11 from Jordan 24, where we need it.
4: Next is the south 215 west, southbound. 7-08.
1: Jordan 24.
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3: Trainer south, last seen running eastbound. We have a lot of businesses and things around that area. Do you have the suspect description?
2: You can hold that around and control it if they just have to turn it off.
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1: 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Copy, I'll attach it to the call.

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2: 36.
0: 560.
2: 8000 south, Bangor northbound, local 7-8 November, Sierra 4.
0: Copy, 8000 south, and Bangor northbound, down 712.
2: Go check the Smith. Has anybody else checked the Smith yet? I'm sure.

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0: Flooding the road on the southbound side of 1300 East. Our caller is no longer on scene. There's no further information.
2: Correction 6 or again in the area.

0: up at the 400 West 201 westbound, local 242169 Alpha.
1: 5400 West 201 westbound, 750.
2: 465 1060.
3: Two 84 southbound on the left, Tango 109 Yankee Echo.
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2: Juliet 274.
3: 201 Westbound at Mountain View off 719.
4: Salt Lake 514, 1042. Have a good morning.
3: 514, you too.
5: South, ladder 76, and medic ambulance 107, respond to breathing problem. At 5673, West Piney Ridge Drive, respond on deck fire 3, near 5090, south, time of 0719.
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1: 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Is that the public works coming up with the next impact?
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3: What are you two go for?
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3: 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One four two traffic.
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4: Unit 1 for a breathing problem. 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
4: 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Both sentences, they are turning pale. 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

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Be a 63-year-old male that went unconscious

0: is now conscious. React to physical and verbal stimuli. Advised he went unconscious trying to stand up no further. Dispatch at 7:30.
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2: A lot of traffic.
3: Nine Alpha 520, shall I check? For a suspect that fled from a traffic stop, party's name is Tongi Langi. Date of birth is 4-9 of 1998, 28-year-old Polynesian male, 6'2", thin build, medium length hair, long sleeve, yellow high vis shirt, blue jeans. He was last seen at 210 East 12300 South. Time lapse is going to be at 6:43.

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0: It looks like it might be. We'll just have to figure out if we can get it started. The ignition was punched out, but I just turned it off with a Leatherman, so we might be able to turn it back on.
1: Copy. It does appear it'll be stolen.
0: Copy. You just want to have him do an active theft, and we'll get a listing and removal.

Medic Squad 2, a known medical problem. Priority 3, 241, North Vine Street, on 5 West, apartment 402W. Medic Squad 2, a known medical problem. Priority 3, 241, North Vine Street, on 5 West, apartment 402W. Respond on City Fire 2.

For Houston, for local 29, just have a non-attributable NCFC hit out of North Carolina for probation violation. Three, and local 27 is a skeleton record showing clear.

0: HTML called in, possibly stated that he had fallen, kept disconnecting on the call taker. No further details. Please also have a call to unit turn route 736. Cross 587-37.
1: There was no home, and the phone number was located. It doesn't work.
2: That was his address. Is it the same address?
3: Fire engine 75, same traffic. Will you update that on MDT for me?
4: Copy it. 5-7-3-10.
5: Willa on a rollover craft. They're at the structure westbound 201 at 101. Westbound 201 at moment for 1. Do I have an area 2 car available to head that way to assist with some traffic control?
2: Sorry, 3-1, I'm on 2-1 over.
0: Okay.
3: 117 from 111, what's your 20?
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2: In front of that call center, I'm

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1: Okay, they're on the SR 201 westbound at the ramp to go to I-80. It's a single lane ramp that goes over 80. They've got a single car rollover blocking, and they've got it completely stopped.
2: Copy that.
3: School zone, 1485 East, Ridgemark Drive.

0: Здравствуйте.
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1: Solid 536. Do any more units going that way?
2: 5 and 9 Alpha 520 heading that way. Which other unit was heading that way? 3-1, 10-4, 3-1, 10, stay. We need another unit to head that way.
3: A gate code no longer for you. If that doesn't work, let us know. We'll do a callback and see if we can get a door code.
0: Everybody closer.

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1: Whatever.

0: 2109, responding to 5345 South, 4015 West, 5345 South, 4015 West. This is a business, Boss of Fitness. Now having agonal breathing and unconscious, appears to be in his 20s. Is now missing. They're getting an AED, unclear if the convulsing has stopped at this time. We also have TV advised, nothing further at this time.
1: I've shown my last.
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0: thing, or is it something different? 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
1: 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Gotcha.
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2: 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Patriot Ridge and River Chase. On 6 Alpha Charlie 223.
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0: Jordan 24 for suspicious vehicle. South Frontage Road, 4 Lima 364, Oscar Uniform, Irving, Idaho plate. 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I'm good for all of us.
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Truck 2, Sherlock Hall, 241, North Vine Street, on 5 West, apartment 402W. Truck 2, Sherlock Hall, 241, North Vine Street, on 5 West, apartment 402W. Respond on City Fire 2.

0: Go ahead.
1: Set the alarm. 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

0: 7, 53.
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0: pajama pants on, carrying a backpack, like a white sports bra type shirt.
1: Description we were given was a female with a red shirt.
0: The trespassing call.

0: And they did say that confirmed that they had officers at 1400 West and 7800 South, but they were not anywhere near the rails to foul anything. Just about 7:55.
1: Mike, white F-150.
0: Most recent directions, it sounds like it's going to be about 7950 south and 1300 west, but I have nothing further than that.
1: Copy. I checked the crossing just south of 7800 south and 1300 west, and there's nobody there.

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0: two vehicles involved. 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Mercedes clock.
1: Clean route.

0: Alpha Romeo Echo November. First name Bravo Romeo India Tango Lima Yankee November. Date of birth 7/13/2002. I think she's got an ID card out of Arizona, if you'll check there.
1: Can you assign me 800?
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1: How you doing? Off on Olsen Highway. Got a chance to check cameras up. That's 9,000 South Old Bingham Highway.
2: Go ahead.
1: Do you know if Golf 30 is checking on today? And far, are you able to handle the panel problem near the high school for a stop running in and out of traffic on Cork?
2: 10-4.
1: I have 8 or 2.

0: the D-Door parking lot. In a gray Honda CR-V.
1: Four, six, copy.
0: Yeah. We have an available use that can be at the shelter. No, but I can send it to available. That would be great. Thank you.

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1: Clear from Midvale, Fort Union. Assign that broken down to me.
0: 66, I copy. Break 31, did you copy that? Georgian 24, I've arrived, and we're going to be clear.
2: Yeah, Rosalie.
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1: 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Respond on deck fire 3. Timeout 0807.
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3: Unknown breathing status. He is not behaving violently. And unknown is suicidal. He's disoriented and confused, stating that he has had a seizure. Point on the he's also been advised to route him for further assessment.

0: 50 PD, 1050 PD northbound Colester at 7500 south. Northbound Colester 7500 south on the left-hand side out of traffic. 555 south. 10-4 out of traffic on the left on the Colester. It's going to be a white Subaru and a black Nissan sedan.
1: 90.
0: 10-4.
1: Yeah, I'll take that. 565 is going to rise.
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0: 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Echo 3 will Tango,
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0: Paratransit has not had any reports of it.
1: Okay, well. Yeah.
5: Well, Company 9-1, so you en route to a shortfall, 13922 South 2200 West, 13922 South 2200 West. Getting

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1: He's gonna be parked on Walden Lane. 34 from 11, do you have that? 34, negative. He's also leaving in another vehicle. He's going to be headed eastbound on Walden Lane, the passenger vehicle.
2: The description?
1: Here, stand by for just a moment.

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0: 46. I'm in the area of that welfare chest. You can find it for me. I'll see if I can locate her.
1: 146 copy. She's described as a 25-year-old white female, the southbound, black pajama pants, backpack on the front of her. For the driver of the S10, is going to be in a white sedan and it has black rims. One 37 tells out the vehicle.
0: Copy 817.
2: For 34 West Valley says if you're able to get a plate on the Acura, that's all they need. They don't need us to sit on the Chevy or pursue the Acura. Moderate, 2 units, code 4.
1: 82, worker 4.
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0: 83, and Medicazulance 83. Respond to chest pain at 181 East Medical Tower Drive. Respond on deck fire 2, near 5850 South. Engine 83, and Medicazulance 83. Respond to chest pain at 181 East Medical Tower Drive. Respond on deck fire 2, near 5850 South. Time of 0819.
1: Twenty-three will be out of service training. We'll let you know when we're back in.

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0: 2-0-0-7-4-1-6-0-7-7. Should come back 2A Tyler Frazier.
1: Yeah, 822. Company 83 response, Jeff Payne. Medical Clinic, correction, Cottonwood Diabetes Clinic, 181 East Medical Tower Drive, 5850 South on the second floor. They have no room number. Patient's a female in her late 40s. She's conscious, abnormal breathing, having central chest pain with a rapid pulse. She does have history of arrhythmia, feeling dizzy, faint, diaphoretic. No further.
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Jordan 25. Twenty-seven does come valid out of Nevada. Subject does have a 29 Bravo criminal trespass out of Lehigh, 690. Twenty-four.

0: 55. Respond to call at 5530 West Walter Avenue. Respond on deck fire 3, near 6320 South, ladder 76, and medic ambulance 55. Respond to call at 5530 West Walter Avenue. Respond on deck fire 3, near 6320 South, timeout 0824.
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2: Yeah,

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Ladder 7-6, medic ambulance 5-5, so you're not still fall. 5530 West Balsa Avenue 6320 South. 5530 West Balsa Avenue 6320 South.

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3: 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Scene's been left at UHP. You show fire command terminated.

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Iván. Under the next 2681 South Yukon Street, 5275 West, Unit C as in Charlie 303, the Pinnacle Apartment. Complainant's husband's daughter is trying to break into the apartment. No weapons involved. Information's coming in slowly. There's no one. Of abuse.

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0: 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Is a diabetic, is still down on the floor. 8:33.
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1: Priority 1, 950 South Washington Street, on 240 West, apartment 244, truck 8, unconscious person. Priority 1, 950 South Washington Street, on 240 West, apartment 244, respond on City Fire 2.
2: Message.
3: I was at work, but it occurred at the EOS Fitness today at 6:10. The ex was stopping the complainant from leaving the location and stood behind her

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3: 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Not hear gas escaping. 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
2: Route. Negative blocking, they're on the shoulder of northbound on State.

Copied, 108 eastbound at 838.

0: down 215 East, room number 3, white sedan on the left, no side with that flat.
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tomorrow too. I'll be out with, looks like UTA is blocking 90th South and about 4200 West at the railroad crossing, westbound the inner lane. I'll be out with them and see what's going on.

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0: me, 4590 South, 5600 West. Then from the principal, they have a parent that's refusing to leave info coming in fully. 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
1: Bone to chest pain at 7626, South 300 East. Respond on deck fire 2, medic engine 126, and medic ambulance 126. Respond to chest pain at 7626, South 300 East. Respond on deck fire 2, time of 0847.
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0: taking the same measures. Holiday 48, they're not answering. I left a message in shortness. Disregard, I was just advised she wants to go to the house. I won't be able to do that.
1: She won't see the house?
0: But they're gonna, she's gonna want to then go to the residency in question.
1: Okay, I can just handle it.
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Can I get a case at Mid Valley Elementary, which is on 700 South for a suspicious?

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1: Seven, nine, four. Code four, check.
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Respond on deck fire 3. Medic ambulance 73 and squad 73. Respond default at 2829 West 3875 South. Respond on deck fire 3. Timeout 0853.

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0: Route. Company 73 responding to 2829 West, 3875 South, 2829 West, 3875 South for a fallen patient. Your patient is a 93-year-old male. They are conscious and breathing normally. No reported injuries.

50 PD, eastbound 201 at 1700 West. Eastbound 201 1700 West have a red Kia Sportage and a gray Hyundai, both out of traffic on the left-hand side. 614 Salt Lake, are you available?

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2: 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Near 5075. 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Hazmat 124. Respond to natural gas leak. At 12,712. South Rodwell course. Respond on VEC Fire 4. Near 5075. West. Time of 0856.
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2: Engine 53 and Medicabulum 64. Respond to sick patient at 9140 South Judd Lane. Respond on deck fire 3 near 3720 West. Engine 53 and Medicabulum 64. Respond to sick patient at 9140 South Judd Lane. Respond on deck fire 3 near 3720 West. Time of 0900.

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2: And West Lancer Way, Unit 109, 3510 West Lancer Way, Unit 109, 3650 South. This is Victoria Woods Apartments. A 77-year-old male. He is conscious and breathing normally. Stated that he fell and he's a witness, no reported injuries.
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3729 South Judd Lane, 3720 West, for a sick patient. Patient's an 85-year-old male. She's conscious and breathing normally. Reports of a hernia.

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2: Copied out of traffic on the left.
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0: 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Vehicle rear ended them, negative injuries. Bus is facing eastbound. The vehicle that rear ended him is a blue sedan.
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1: 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Respond on deck fire 2. 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
1: $1,100 I-15 southbound on the core area. I'm going to be able to find you.
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0: I copy. There's a 109 on every building, or there should be, as I confirm where the patient's at.

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Respond on deck fire 2. Engine 43, and medic ambulance 42. Respond to abdominal pain. At 3610, south 1000 west. Respond on deck fire 2. Timeout 0910.

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0: into 9390 South 300 West. Came from Apple Watch Detection. Underneath male, contemplating an alert, fell out of his truck bed. He is trying to deny medical help, continuing at your discretion. This will follow priority 3 at 912.
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3: C536 is asking for a back. What's the location? 1100 North, I-15 southbound in the Gore area. Do I have units on that way that could head there?

0: 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I'm 201 all in there.
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3: 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You just had to trust the one behind you.
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0: Decker Lake, do we have a report of a shattered glass window on the south branch of the north canopy?
1: I'm going to go up to that other 250 just east of here so I can get a move.

0: 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I can check the area on that suspicious person on Oldham.
1: Center, B, 5, still shattered out, still helping with the stickers.

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0: 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It looks like our car is clarifying. The vehicle was seen in the median prior to the intersection across from the Springs of Country Woods Apartments.
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2: 22. And 22.
3: Five, and chat five, psychiatric problem, priority 3, 1740, West 30 Avenue, on 150 North, respond on City Fire 2.
1: Ten nine.
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1: Lane 25, copy that traffic accident, negative injury. South Mountain View, southbound. Nissan Rogue versus an orange Ford Ranger. Blocking, they pulled over on the left shoulder.
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0: Engine 81 at 924. West Parkway Avenue, 2455 South, 62 within 5 meters. Caller said to send help and then maybe David Granger Medical Center, and then they hung up. Pacific Avenue, Unit 575. This will be in the North Building. Police are on scene, you're closing medical. 50-year-old female conscious, raising alert, that took meds, also was requesting a social worker. Your scene is clear on arrival, 924.

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1: Route to the area of 1114 West Parkway Avenue, 2455 South. Possibly something about Granger Medical Center, then the line disconnected. And it looks like the rapid route is this location. We did reach the female on her first callback, and she stated she meant to call the doctor's office, but it was an accidental dial. Cancel at your discretion at 926.

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0: On the 2100 North on ramp. Some baby ducks in a moment. They're trying to cross from the right hand side over to the left towards the freeway.
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2: 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Respond on deck fire 2. Get traumatic injury at 4538, South 160 West. Respond on deck fire 2. Timer 0955.

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I think

0: 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At 4538, South 160 West. Respond on deck fire 2. Timeout 0937.
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0: 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If they could have somebody come out.
1: Okay, for now.
2: 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We've got a waiver over here by our engine.

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1: 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He just keeps drifting towards the yellow line.
0: I don't know. Play 48 to 60. Copper can pull with an ounce of lean.
1: They're advising that not harmful, not a suicide attempt. She is hallucinating, has not taken drugs or alcohol. It looks like she's acting violent, aggressive, shouting and yelling. Still getting further at 9:40 hours.

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1: 06, we're in the area attempting to locate. 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That's 400 north.
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0: Female out on foot. The employees in the blue Subaru Impreza.
1: Copy that. We've actually passed 1,800 each. We're not seeing a blue Subaru Impreza tracking anyone down. We're going to go ahead and switch back towards switch point.

0: 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At 11,925, South State Street. Respond on deck fire 4. Near 0, East. Time of 0941.
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3: from Lou 101. We went southbound on Highland. We're turning around going north now. Haven't found anything yet.
4: Got it. Are you guys south of 33rd or?
3: We are at 37 south heading north now.
4: Copy that. We're just coming down to Highland now on 33rd. We'll actually probably head north on Highland just to see if they might mess that up.
0: That change is westbound on 33rd.
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6: Charter back to 9:44.
5: Charter back, charter.
3: Yeah. 73 in south. Southbound selector, Idaho listing Tango Uniform 4, 877.
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8: 10-4, is that just located near the main office?
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2: Come on. And he said that he didn't want to file a report, but I'll be clear if the court do.
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2: Ever.
4: Ambulance 43, respond to seizure at 501 East 3900 South. Respond on deck fire 2, timeout 0947.
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6: 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He's going to be at the north canopy.
7: 146, copy on traffic accident, negative injury.
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1: Yeah, copy. You can show me your eyes.
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5: 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Information from staff at the school. Advising she's in the faculty lounge in the main office. Dispatch time will be 9:49.

0: 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Be on a dealer plate 247 Bravo 004. 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
1: Hi, Kevin.

0: Tú no aceptas porque...
1: an excavator and was in the shepherd from the left lane.
2: Foot for suspend, please.
0: Okay. We have light and 14 Ethan Campbell.
3: Medical problem. Priority 3. 203 West 9000 South. Respond on Sandy Fire 1.
4: Medicam is 31.
1: Medicam is 31. Company 31 responding to an unknown problem. Priority 3. 203 West 9000 South. At home parking lot. Just third hand information. Unused mail. Unknown status. Looks passed out in their vehicle is a white Volkswagen Jetta hooked up to a tow truck. Police have the call to units en route at 951.
2: True, copy.
0: Granite 20, just 1014. Medical's arriving via cameras.
4: Copy.

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1: 6, copy. 952.
0: Five, six.
1: 10-4. Three, six, four. 53.
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0: PSG.
1: Hang up. Switch back cell phone. Did you want to do an area check or clear it out?
0: Clear it. Thank you.
2: Bond 2, fall. At 4892, West Cross Lake Drive. Respond on deck fire 4. We're 11,295, south. Timeout 0953.
1: Female, dog is currently contained.
0: For now.
1: 954.

0: 6-5, clear, sir.
1: Thirty-one, 38, 10, 14. He was lying on the ground and he rolled over and urinated.
0: Using his number, can you send me his calls as well?
2: Send me alert. No further details. Our scene is clear on arrival. 9:55.
1: Female, cautious breathing. She tripped and fell. Believe she has a compound arm fracture. She says it is seriously bleeding. Fell on the ground. So she's got garbage cans in the middle of the complex. No further than
0: 6-4. We are still called for, thank you.
1: Request resonated for 9:55.

0: 1, and medic ambulance 41. Respond to unconscious person at 2171 South Richards Street. Respond on deck fire 2, near 55 West. Engine 41, and medic ambulance 41. Respond to unconscious person at 2171 South Richards Street. Respond on deck fire 2, near 55 West. Time of 09:57.
1: Within 16 meters. To Sully, check. Sully, check. Thanks. Team meters. It was a 5-9 callback for the voicemail, not over history.

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1: 11 and copy. 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It does have video, though. Ready for 11, just the scrap, partially blocking the left.
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0: I got me.
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1: Holiday 48, I'll be clear. 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
2: South 14th East Marley Road, 360 South, City of Walker Charter, calling mom and driving her to 13-year-old specialty son is starting out. Roger.
3: Third speech and muscle spasms. Now saying they're feeling short of breath. They are conscious now, but were previously in and out of consciousness. No history of stroke. Last seen normal greater than 4.5 hours.

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3: Medic engine 2, medic engine 7, T-chat 1, Polar River, 335 West 400 North, medic engine 2, medic engine 7, T-chat 1, Polar River, 335 West 400 North, respond on city fire 2.

specific trouble, which I read CPR from both 16-year-old men, not breathing, CPR is in progress, and he is cold to the touch. Please have a call to the unit en route. So full arrest at 10:06.

0: vandalism at the Pleasant Green Cemetery, 9200 West, 3500 South. Our caller is security at this location. They're saying that the fence is cut on the northeast corner. They're just requesting a 21.
1: Can you show me right?
2: You're under the Maverick at 7728 South Main Street. Caller is an employee advising of a vehicle on lane 4 that has been on scene for about 15 minutes. The driver is acting strange.

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Respond to back pain at 789 East Vine Street. Respond on deck fire 2. Timeout 10-07.

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0: property. I'll be 1060 about 13, I think.
1: Is everything out of traffic?
0: If there's a car behind me that can run through, he was in lane two, and that there are a couple pieces all over, but I think most of them are headed towards the shoulder.
1: Mile marker 13, 215 south eastbound.
2: In the area?
1: About 30 minutes ago, just by his favor, puppet 380.
3: If you'll stand by, 60, east perimeter.
2: Message to update an address on previous call as well. Yeah, they're both going to be, the one I'm just, the new call will be on the same location.
4: Sure, I'll put you out on it.
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0: 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Thanks, bye-bye.
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2: It's in Horsley, 11472. Any comments? Panic attack, hospital, unknown on weapons. Call work if you make contact with him, and 21 complaint after as well. Searching next with that.

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2: 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Yes.

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2: We show Maverick Command terminated. Heavy engine 64 will be en route to Riverton Hospital.
3: It's local Zulu 371 Charlie Papa. He's pulled off into the dirt shoulder and is going to remain here until they can get it fixed. I'm going to clear out of here.
1: 313, 10, 4, thanks. Four, nine, five, shot like I said, US 21.
4: Just under the west end of the school, patient will be located in a classroom.
5: Six, three, cases 4024, 40214.

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1: You too.
2: Before I'm in the area on that accident, just 10-14-9, make contact on that jail release. Just that to me, I'll do a supplemental.

0: Still on train.
1: Affirm.
0: Wolfest from Woods Cross. Owner left a purse on the train. Front runner found the purse, but there are two people rummaging through it. And they exited at Woods Cross. We don't know if anything's missing as of yet. Affirm. The owner doesn't have it yet to determine if anything's missing as of yet.
2: On November, Delta Foster, April 9th, 2794.
0: The train is northbound towards Layton right now.
1: I'll meet it at Layton. I'm on a southbound train. Has a delay.
3: Not cooperating. They are not answering calls. They do not alter.

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1: 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The owner of the purse is at North Temple.

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Medic Ambulance 104, and Lund 101. Respond to psychiatric problem. At 1458, East Murray Holiday Road. Respond on text fire 2, near 4760, South. Time of 10:20. And Medic Ambulance 101. Respond to assault. At 310 East 3900 South. Respond on text fire 2. Medic Engine 101 and Medic Ambulance 101. Respond to assault. 310 East 3900 South. Respond on text fire 2. 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

0: think it's just really a cooperative player, like someone else gives them back.
1: An eval on a 13-year-old. 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
2: Three six, shall I check?

Franklin Medical. However, we have no patient info other than she's conscious. No further. Looks like this suspect is still on scene.

Or in South Edward Road. Time lapse the suspect that's on foot northbound. 15 to 25 year old white male, 5'7" to 9", slim. Green black sweatshirt with white shirt underneath it, black bottoms. He possibly was intoxicated. Attempts to locate suspect involved in theft occurred at 10:23.

0: address.
1: Circle 4625 West, 3072 South Duke Water Circle for a full arrest.

0: saying their body is close to the touch. They have not yet stated their relation to this person. PD is also en route. Still waiting on Turner.
1: King southbound 10600 south on ramp. On a roll on roll off is obscured 28.
2: Copied. Southbound 10600 south on ramp 1025.
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2: Serving all you wrong. 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At 1458. East. Murray Holiday Road. Toronto gets fire crew. Near 4760. 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

0: 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Maybe a red Ford Fusion versus a black Volkswagen Bug. Blocking, they're going to be pulled over. The dispatch at 1029.
1: Jordan 80, can you re-say that to me, please?
0: 1029. Jordan 22, I'll shake.
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1656 South Gold Medal Drive. This is the Bristol Village Apartments. This is outside in the parking lot. 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

We are in the parking garage at the backside of Scratch Restaurant. The manager here is suspecting that the fan on the hood failed on the roof. We're walking out to go to the roof of that house. 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

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Respond on deck fire 2. 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

0: tengo mi clothes and so I can get out quicker than usual.
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0: Okay.
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1: Some alpha. Two two five.

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0: Engine one from command. 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
1: The van is returning to a 2015 Tesla 4-door valid, expires 1/12 of 27.

0: Copy. Position for a vehicle has run out of gas, southbound I-15, prior to post 301. Southbound prior to 301, blocking the number 4 lane white passenger car with a truck pulling behind it.
1: Trying to state name.

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1: Medic ladder 111, tower 74, station 71, head against the road 2, and medic navigation 411. Response is on fire. At 3565, south path is dry. Respond on that fire path. Near 7375, quick. Battalion 13, battalion 71, medic ladder 111, tower 74, and 71, medic mission at 2, and medic ambulance pilot 7. Respond to the house there. At 55 people, the candidate's

0: 20. Left less than 500 Bravo out of Taylorsville 250. Third out of Taylorsville 250. And a driving on denied speeding Charlie 505 out of Morgan County.
1: PD northbound I 15, 7200 south on ramp. Northbound 7200 south on ramp. Have two white pickups pulled over to the right and side out of traffic. 495 Sully.
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0: 6400 South 5th, Finger Northbound, local golf 9670.
1: For South and Finger, 1101. Hello, Temple.
2: Drive. Respond on deck fire 5. Near 7375. West. Hazmat 126. Respond to house fire. At 3565. South Candace Drive. Respond on deck fire 5. Near 7375. West. Timeout 1100.

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Boulevard. On 69-50 South. Metagension 35. Auto versus building. 1787. East Fort Union Boulevard. On 69-50 South. Respond on Vexfire 2.

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0: 78, stand by.
1: Two, seven, eight, southbound on Colorado, Delta Romeo Bravo, Whiskey 33.
0: Dozen East.

0: 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I can go where needed.
1: 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Officer.

0: I'm having 3 shutting out to a traffic accident. 561 West 11800 South. 561 West 11800 South. Be 11:09.
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0: 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Bound 215, mile marker 13, dark forward on the right hand side with a flat.
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1: 75 South Willow Street, Nacogdoches.

0: Another report of some metal shells in traffic. Southbound I-15, 7200 south. Southbound 7200 south in the right-hand lane. 495-4536 Salt Lake. Copy.
1: I apologize, that way as well.

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1: Traffic.
0: Copy. Next to the leasing office now.

0: West I-80 westbound freeway, respond on City Fire 2.
1: Seven zero one.

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1: That's not 14.
2: Westbound on the modern segment. Cemetery was on fire. They're just prior to exit 118 on the right shoulder. Basically, they were hauling a hazmat flammable, but are unsure what it is. There's no number on the trailer. Highway has a call as well. Turn fairly limited.

0: Medic Engine 2 from 14. We'll be coming in our quick because we don't have our hazmat rig. 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

0: 167 West Greyhound, 115, first party call. So 75-year-old female, conscious, breathing the boat, last night, that made the chest, upper abdomen, jaw, throat. 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
1: Blackers on it.
2: Die coffee. Thanks, yeah. That's it.
3: Okay, Nikki, friend.
1: And right at the beginning of this off-ramp, so we maybe have IMT set up.
2: Can slow it down. Shut it down.
4: Blake 566, I'll be slowing it up. I'll still be 17.
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0: Capito?
1: Well, I'm doing it.
2: Copies will be in route.
1: I'm doing it.
0: So you're just giving me a full assignment?
1: Are you just confirming full assignment for the hazmat or for the traffic accident?
0: Full assignment with an additional hazmat attachment to it.
1: See?
3: Fire hazmat 14 responding.
1: Hi, copy.
0: Also, I'm sure Highway, who's here, make sure Highway's coming 1039 to this.
4: I've got a slow down and into it.

0: to make this back to a hazmat scenario, you can cancel the other assignment that I requested. Just keep the two annuals coming up.
1: Fire from Quick 14, since we're in route, you can keep us on that full time after the accident.
2: Quick 14, just confirming, do you want to stay on the hazmat for the truck fire, or do you want to be attached to the medical case for the accident?

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0: Everybody responding to I-80 Westbound on Channel 3.
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She sleeps on the floor. That's normal, but she's unable to get up this morning. She's downstairs.

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Italian 2, Pacific Black Sands, Proverbs 3, 1500, West of the 80 westbound freeway. 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

0: 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Take the call.
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0: before I could just be a pig.
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0: 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They just have another issue. Two mills, and complaint can't get a turn.
1: Can we have your response? 500 South on ramp to 80 westbound. That's the only gap. We don't have an IC yet.
2: Four 9 5. I'm going to be there in just a second, but I can certainly use the help.

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in 116, but I can't do 132. I'm right in high school. 5320 East Central Boulevard, 7600 South, room 311-2220 East Central Boulevard, 7600 South, room 311-2220 East Central Boulevard, 7600 South, room 311-2220 East Central Boulevard, 7600 South, room 311-2220 East Central Boulevard, 7600 South, room 311-2220 East Central Boulevard, 7600 South, room 311-2220 East Central Boulevard, 7600 South, room 311-2220 East Central Boulevard, 7600 South, room 311-2220 East Central Boulevard, 7600 South, room 311-2220 East Central Boulevard, 7600 South, room 311-2220 East Central Boulevard, 7600 South, room 311-2220 East Central Boulevard, 7600 South, room 311-2220 East Central Boulevard, 7600 South, room 311-2220 East Central Boulevard, 7600 South, room 311-2220 East Central Boulevard, 7600 South, room 311-2220 East Central Boulevard, 7600 South, room 311-2220 East Central Boulevard, 7600 South, room 311-2220 East Central Boulevard, 7600 South, room 311-2220 East Central Boulevard,

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0: Copy. C5, can you respond? 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

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Thank you.

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Alpha 120, Bar 31, copy.

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0: 1. Respond to unconscious person. At 3116, South I 215 East Southbound Freeway. Respond on deck fire 2. Battalion 11, Medic Engine 112, and Medic Ambulance 41. Respond to unconscious person. At 3116, South I 215 East Southbound Freeway. Respond on deck fire 2. Time of 12:01.
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0: 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Priority 3. 450. House State Street. On 100 East. And check. Seizure. Priority 3. South State Street. On 100 East. Report of City Fire 2. Natural Gas Street. At close of the Street 2. South Hour from Bar. Court. Before down. Comparison. Today. 25 West. Capital Global Street.
1: Eighth grade female that passed out on the school bus. She was unconscious, abnormal breathing. Breathing normally. We have cardiac issues. School bus, no further for now. Battalion 11 units, looks like the female is now Medicam is 412, continue.

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Respond on deck fire 2 near 9380 South. Time of 1206.

0: Senecanjin 5 and Gold Cross, 595, 544 South, 1300 East. This is all third-party information. Dead body in the driveway. There is drug paraphernalia present. The complainant was not on scene to confirm if there is a problem. Please have a proposal with multiple units en route. I'm the medical credit for your call.
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5220 West, 6957 South, High Bluff Drive, for a diabetic problem. Patient is a 59-year-old female. She has an altered level of consciousness and abnormal breathing. She is reacting to verbal stimuli.

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0: 8-year-old white male black sheet with scribble on it.
1: Debbie, is it available to help with the slowdown northbound Route 1700 south so we can adjust the closure? 95, Debbie.

0: 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They're going to be opening here soon.
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4: At 407, West Winchester Street. Respond on Lake Fire 2, near 6400. Respond to Missile India Potter. At 407, West Winchester Street. Respond on Lake Fire 2. Time of 22.

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1: 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There is no injuries, no building exposure.

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1: House, engine 55, and medic ambulance 55. 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At 5236, West Saddle Creek Circle. Respond on deck fire 3, near 7620, south. Timeout 1227.

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0: 15's been released, Mike, man. We'll let you know when we're available, but we're going back to Channel 1.
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Company 74 responding to 2992 South, 7200 West, 2992 South, 7200 West. Christian patient is a 70-year-old male. He is having an altered level of consciousness with abnormal breathing.

0: Oxford, as well as a 30 business, Joshua Grunner Boulevard, Rosendo Beck Center 4, near 565 F, Atlanta 1240.
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They are starting CPR. 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

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Dispatch 1243.

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0: Magna, about 20 knots south and... 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
0: And south, 530 east, going to be unit 20, Golf. Now conscious, baby normal. 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
1: On caller, sir, we don't have any recent history. Most recent is an assault call from 2004 involving a Scott Edward Nielsen, but nothing since then. Copy 610 West Fifth Avenue. So 614.

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0: 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Respond to roll over at 2158, west 12,600 south. Respond on deck 504, time of 1247.
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Battalion 12, Battalion 14, Medic Engine 124, Medic Ladder 121, Medic Ambulance 120, show you now on a rollover. 2158 West, 126 to 00 South, in front of Big O Tires.

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0: Jim Burger's drive that way down to have 156 zoning clearance. To respond to 4434 South Road, Anthony Court, 4434 South and 4030 West Champions in Bravo. The complaint is that there, but they haven't had contact with a patient lately. She's possibly intoxicated, but has a history of suicide attempts with overdose. 67.
1: So you want to write a copy? I can be initial.

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So, Zulu was 3-4, 3-0, Alpha.

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1: Time 7.

0: 300 South Southbound, 1258.
1: 87 South Redwood Road.
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0: 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You think I can open this ramp now?
1: S. Battalion 51, Battle 54, Mission 55, and Megalula 55. Respond to rollover at 7800 South Mountain View Northbound Highway. Respond on deck Fire 3, near 6200 West. Time of 12:59.
2: And spreading towards the track plane and power station. The fire is approximately 30 feet. They were sitting prior to the fire. They saw suspicious males running around on 5300 South wearing all black clothing. Fire appears to be spreading north. We have no further for now.
3: Fire medic ambulance 101 transporting to St. Mark's Hospital.

fuck that. I'm gonna eat that. Copy. 111, I'm on duty.

0: there is a female about 20 years old trapped in the vehicle. They're trying to break the windshield to get her out. Injuries. They're blocking traffic. PD's also been advised to have further descent.
1: Engine 5-5 is on scene. Looks like all parties are out of the vehicle. We'll be out to triage and give an update on this.
0: 5-5-1302. 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

They're threatening a substation south of the Axis. 642 is on scene with us. We're going to be out on attack. Call this Southwood.

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2: 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Near 100, West. Engine 41. Respond to fire alarm. At 1812, Southwest Temple Street. 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Near 100, West. 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
1: Engine 41, 1812 Southwest Temple. This is going to be at the Taylor Springs Apartments. There is a general fire alarm. We've reached out to both responsible parties. Neither are on scene. Looks like our premise number goes to a phone tree. Time now is 13:16.
0: Squadron 3 now.

Ranger Medical, West Valley. Patient with possible ruptured ectopic pregnancy. This is not her first pregnancy. Previous ectopic pregnancy. Conscious and breathing normally. No contractions, nothing further to

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0: All right, I'll see if I can make some phone calls. 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

at 7690. Respond on deck fire 2, near 190 east. Medic kill 126, and medic ambulance 126. Respond to call at 7690, south, Sandra Way. Respond on deck fire 2, near 190 east. Timeout 1320.

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2: 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Nothing showing. 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

0: Alright, 12, medic 6 is on scene.
1: It's on east bit of the alignment. On the opposite side of the alignment fence. Looks like they've almost got it. Just for 10-14, there's track supervisors on the other.

0: Please go ahead.
1: East 4,467, respond on deck fire 2, engine 43, and that's cancelled 43, respond to overdose at 2, test east 4,467, respond on deck fire 2, time out 1323.

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0: 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He was slurring his words.
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Medic Ambulance 126. Respond to sick patient. 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

Good for.

0: can you start towards the domestic coming in? It's 3660 West Inglewood Drive. It's like the sister that's a suspect.
1: Okay. 35, can you just have this re-queue for 48 hours? It's been tagged and I can settle with her.
0: Temper, thank you.

663-1343. Civil 63 for non-injury accident. 7200 South State Street. Ingwa Lane going south and on State Street. Dave, can you respond as well for traffic? Six three vehicles are a gray Camry and a white Jeep Renegade.

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1: Thanks. 25, are there any Fox units that need a jail booking?

0: be an additional update to the
1: I just emptied the tank of 683 into Engine 81. I'm going to refill and then relocate up to the east side parking lot.
2: And so if you could re-queue our call, we'll take that. We copy that. We'll take their...
0: Bigger body. Division for West by 125 call, and then he'll be waiting for you in the lobby. 3987 West Sugar Beet Drive, 3987 West, 37 Heavy South. Time up is at 11:22, and your caller has camera.

Lake Lane, Mill Creek, Unit 145, negative check needed.

0: going to try to foul play again, or we're going to try to grab the ball.
1: I'm leaning towards trying to hook her first, because I think I've got more evidence against her, for one, but two, I've got the tracker on his car, so I think she takes priority.
0: In the driver's seat of the truck now?
1: Rear of the Nissan. And it looks like there's a window down on the Nissan, so I don't know if someone's in it or not.
2: Which unit was that?

0: Fire Medic Engine 126 is clear of the scene available.
1: Bounce.

0: Jovi.
1: 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It's disconnect. 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
1: This is showing the Stella Mental Health Murray. 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If it's closest to State Street, unresponsive.

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0: So he put me on a follow-up to 38083. And the address is going to be 2891 South Fetzer Drive. Will you give me one code 4? I'll be out with Magna 261. We're arriving.
1: We're 1082 at 2, code 4, suspend checks.
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0: 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Kia Optima, dark purple, 3 weeks.
1: Ladder 121, respond to fire alarm at 13319, South 3600 West. Respond on deck fire 4, time of 14:05.
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1: 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At 1410.

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Negative checks will be unit G306. Be cleared for report 3 minutes.

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1: Metagrata 109, respond to fire investigation at South Hoop, circling West Hoop Street. Respond on deck fire 3, near 5080, west and 5130, south. 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
0: Getting their path on scene. I'll show you en route and I'll send you the next

0: Нет.
1: There's a male laying on the grass. 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They're just wanting a welfare check.

corresponding to the intersection of Hoop Circle and Hoop Street would be 5200 South, 5080 West, 5200 South, 5080 West for a fire investigation. Complainant says there's a male outside this location burning weeds with propane tank and a torch. And want someone to ask him to stop. Okay, great.

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0: That's the Bowling Ave, and then when you're ready to copy a bin. Golf Charlie Delta Charlie 14 Kilo 0 in November Zulu 05280. And the silver Chevy S.
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0: Okay.

sir, but I was advised to call the West Jordan location, get a hold of the district manager through them, and see if I can get a key holder in route. So I'm working on that as we speak.

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1: That's 300 East.
2: 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Yeah, 14, 21.

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1: You back in your area.

Jordan here. Four, six, seven, seven West Crosswater Road in South Jordan. Starting mileage is 3 8.

0: been using a wing burner in his front yard. We've for the rules, it should no longer be a problem. We'll be available back to one.
1: Chase for a juvenile problem and use the address of Bonneville and credit side to me.
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3: Have a copy. 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They are requesting assistance, having mom sign some paperwork.

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1: I copy from 284.
0: I'm going to have to

3458 copy it on the disorderly. 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Need to leave. Information's coming in, so the lab got disconnected, but nothing. It's the Exxon Mobil gas station next to the Apollo Burger.

0: Me 5400 West, 4100 South, Golf 4 5, 8 Alpha and Delta.
1: Four is coming eastbound west. From 4700 south, I-15.
2: Supply 15, air tanks for North and South Dale for confirmed.
3: West and make it 2500 west and 4700 south on a multi-car accident. Looks like highways here on scene.
1: Charlie.
3: Let me check. And bag deployment. 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Yeah, why don't you start them?

0: was lifted in his
1: Juno, is that 7-5?

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I have a white male, probably about 5'8", bald, walking with the air tank, heading into the apartment complex. Not sure if it's going to be the same one.

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1: Copy both units. Company 117 responding to 2500 West, 4700 South, 2500 West, 4700 South. This will be a car accident. This is in from Highway Patrol. Unknown if the accident occurred on the freeway. And a white Infiniti and a gray Toyota Corolla involved. No reports of any injuries at this time. Airbags deployed. Nothing further.
2: We have a Highland. It's on upon a complaint. I don't have anybody.

0: Or Ford F-150 Raptor, local listing 2 Bravo Charlie 053. Again, that's 2 Bravo Charlie 053. Vehicle would be driven by Jose Ricardo Garcia, Ford 2289. V5 subject has been flagged as a gang member break. UHP, if located in the Bayorum, and the broadcast for 238.
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1: 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The parents are in the hospital and unable to pick up the juvenile over there.

0: 5-9-10-60. Got pulling a trailer. The trailer plate's 282-5330. Sorry, I'm at 23rd East, 215 Southeast.
1: Southeastbound at 1443.
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1: I'm 17 from the chain of period of Wisconsin. Yes, maybe take the trooper spot if anything.
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1: That's where the employees at Jiffy Lube think he's at.
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0: 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Okay, 49.
2: Can you open up a juvenile problem out of the Affinity 56? And I'm going to have two juveniles being transported back to West Hills Middle School. Copy beginning.
3: 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Respond on deck fire 4, near 2140, east, time of 1449.

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A 29-year-old female, 32 weeks, severe breach with history of breach and labor. 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
0: Copy the subway address. Hi. 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
2: Responding to the house 5111 West 2nd Street. Can cancel with the exception of that. It's 9:13. Great. 9:13, you want to take this back? Great.
1: Copy that. East at the Temple Bell Rec Center. So there's a person locked in the family changing room, was in the pool, falling asleep, eyes were red and not understanding complaints.
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1: Okay.
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2: 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I'm going to call this tonight,

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0: 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I'll be clear, 5499-8.
1: Copy, I'll send you the next. It's 3446 West 3100 South, unit number 2.

negative NCIC, statewide warrant, misdemeanor alpha for possession out of Salt Lake. He's a registered sex offender as well.

Non-political. I believe this one. What happened to the political? I don't know.

Team Medic Ladder 109 responding to 4451 West, 5740 South, 4451 West, 5740 South.

0: incident during pickup. Parties are no longer on scene. Going to be in detail with principal. Case number is going to be 2841-2841. Thank you.
1: B22, I'm clear from the Murray Fire. I'm available.

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3: Version 298, 13 southbound. It's going to be second from the right lane out white suburban vehicle.
4: I just got on a 53rd and came down. I just made it past the 298 off ramp. There's nothing there, so if it's anywhere, it's going to be more than 53rd.
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0: 925 South State Street, near 0 East, Medic Ambulance 22. Respond to ambulance transport at 11925 South State Street, near 0 East. Time of 15:49.
1: Cross 5761 East Amendment, South Gerald B. King. This is going to be
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0: 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I'll just fire, but I'm pretty sure you guys can cancel.
1: 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Copy, thank you.

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1: East southbound on local Bravo 983 Golf.
2: 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Sullivan.
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3: 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Respond on deck fire 2. Near 1. East. Medic ambulance 41. Respond to blood draw. At 2835. South Main Street. Respond on deck. Fire 2. Near 1. East. Time of 1556.
4: What happened?

0: 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Respond on deck fire 2. Near 5160, south. Medic engine 101. Respond to fall. At 1281, east El Sendero Circle. Respond on deck fire 2. Near 5160, south. Time of 1557.
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0: 261 southbound local Zulu 831 Sierra Whiskey.
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2: Off back. 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

0: 3500 and Spalding. It was cool. It was cool, yeah.
1: South at 1603, Charlie 80, copy there. All units, 1603.
0: Going westbound on 78.
2: Stay here, he's gonna have to come back out this way.

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Respond to fall at 6424 South 790 West. Respond on deck fire 2. Timeout 1605.

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1: Starting in ADC, the Matheson, one male, one female. Mileage is 171.
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1: South Mount Cortina Way, 3395 West. The 82-year-old female, she is conscious, abnormal breathing, going into AFib. She does have chest pain left side. Garage door should be open for you.

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His driver's license is his previous address in St. George. I'll attach that to the call. 1612.

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46. The northbound. The silver Mazda CX-5 on the right shoulder with a flag. She believes she has a spare.

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1: 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Fire.
2: /126 copies.
1: Charlie 48 to Alpha 36. Contact 381. He's got photo. Reporting a white, black, and silver RV that's blocking a gate belonging to Howard Strig Elementary. No further.
2: He's also leaving the scene on his bicycle. He was seen limping. The 30-year-old male, conscious, unknown breathing status. He's been advised nothing further at this time.

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1: And then a game of 3 is going to be out of service for a little bit for rehab.

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1: Excuse me.

I'm showing she has a immigration violation in CIC and 129 active

Unknown deck fire 3, near 1700 west, engine 75, and medic ambulance 73, respond to Himmler Hitch, at 3112, south, Redwood Road, respond on deck fire 3, near 1700 west, time of 1623.

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employee advising there's a 34-year-old male. He's conscious, breathing normally, advising he's bleeding from the rectum. Doesn't know if it's oozing or spurting. There's no further at this time at 16:26.

old Alora. Elementary, 7830 South Chapel Street. There's a 7-year-old on scene who has not been picked up yet. School got out about an hour and a half ago.

0: Pas trop.
1: Medic Squad 2, breathing problem. Priority 3, 463 South 400 West. Medic Squad 2, breathing problem. Priority 3, 463 South 400 West. Respond on City Fire 2.
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0: Where's this at, 1633?
1: We do have a header. Will you also start at 6? Yeah, location.
2: This will be Taylor's, and we do have a shed in the back of the house fully involved. We'll be out on an offensive attack.

freeway student intervening with three car traffic accidents. One male on speed believes he may have lost consciousness during impact. 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

at 41, 19 West 5855 South, respond on deck fire 3, medic ladder 109, and medic ambulance 118, respond to assault, at 41, 19 West 5855 South, respond on deck fire 3, timeout 1637.

0: 1050 PD, 10400 South, Bangor Highway northbound, 10400 South, Bangor Highway northbound, 607 Tully.
1: The vehicle is up, down, or 8 to 8 to go.

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2: Near 6300, east, medic engine 112, respond to vehicle fire, at 1732, South Mount Air, road, long on dead fire 2, near 6300, east, time of 1640.
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0: East, Netic Ladder 106, and Tactical Tender 106. Respond to vehicle fire at 1732 South North Air Road. Respond on deck fire 2, near 6300 East, time of 1642.
1: East.
2: Copy, is there a unit for a slowdown? Mount marker 261, I-15, northbound on the structure. Great. Okay.
3: Blue Toyota truck, RP stating is completely crushed. Fire is in the area. Does anybody have any contact so far with the vehicle?
4: I'll make sure I'll have

He said he was sitting at the Meadowbrook station. We don't have his description. Like I said, everything's coming in through the suicide hotline. I don't know if you want to have somebody check the area for somebody. Over there.

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2: Battalion 11, 10 engine 112 is sitting with lower gate right now. 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
0: At 4503, South Redwood Road. Respond on deck fire 3, near 1700 West. Medic ambulance 217 and Lord 101. Respond to fault at 4503 South Redwood Road. Respond on deck fire 3 near 1700 West. Time of 1648.

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0: 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At 2733, that is not half the width. 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That is what I have learned about it. Response to your telephone. 2793, South 9 Silver Bath. 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

Alfredo, Alpha Lima, Foxtrot Romeo, Echo, Delta, Oscar, last name Godoy, Golf, Oscar, Delta, Oscar, Yankee. Number will be 385-384-6815.

Redwood Road, Unit 5, 1700 West, 4503 South Redwood Road, Unit 5. This is the Tekfu Apartments for a fallen patient. Patient's a 74-year-old female. They are conscious. They recently had surgery. They're still on the ground. There's nothing further at this time.

0: 4.
1: Cell life is being the risk of receiving. The center of the head is 1. Pound number 1653. We get this on 1753. The 2 seconds.

0: Carol Darrell, 222-94, he's negative 29. She has two prior fire violations from past within 20.
1: It's 217, 1657.
2: Do you have a copy for a traffic accident and on injuries?

0: 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Bulls for the other two.
1: Copy.
2: Quint 14 and Medigangin 11. Unconscious person. Priority 2. 2961. West I-80 eastbound I-215 northbound southbound ramp. Quint 14 and Medigangin 11. Unconscious person. Priority 2. 2961. West I-80 eastbound I-215 northbound southbound ramp. Respond on City Fire 2.
0: 20.
2: Highway. Respond on deck fire 3. Tower 74 and medic ambulance 74. Respond to traffic accident at 3850 West SR 201 East bound highway. Respond on deck fire 3. Time of 16:58.
1: Sporting, you need to continue up there. You guys good?
3: 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The fire's out. Just gonna have to probably get a record cleaned up.
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0: You're okay. I'm in the area of the Ungo. Which unit was 1082? Aaron, things current 241. Okay.
1: It's going to be a Springfield Armory.

of a refrigerator that fell off of a truck in the middle lane. This is a report from a passerby. Unknown injuries at this time.

0: 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Priority 4. 8206. South Wayside Drive. On 1165E. Respond on Sandy Fire 1.
1: Wasteman Alpha 518 from Sergeant Sir, Southbound.
2: 1085. Male Alpha, one female Alpha, another female Alpha Bravo, fire medic 23, they're going to check her out.
3: 4567, I'll be diverting to the PI 3300 South from 4000 South, which is Southbound.
1: So, waiting on Alpha 523, I'll be 1023 taking HOEM 1.

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Seventeen oh six.

0: complainant was unable to provide a exact location. They've given the location approximately the tag was between -215. That's all I had.
1: Okay, 2207.

0: 15. I don't know if that counts. But the car was added and the car was 22. But both of the vehicles are red Prius, so I think they're related.
1: Respond on deck fire 3, near 1785 West. Time of 1707.
2: 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I'll need you on the outside lane.

is ignoring 9-2 Silver Island. Bravo 111 to start on 2, Bravo 5 and 132 Bobby and 1709.

0: don't know what happened. I'm sorry.
1: Well, we may need to send an officer in this way. He'll be out checking for injuries, training pit bulls. We'll let you know.

0: Hey, he was cleared by medical, right? He's wanting to go to the Instacare right now, but he was having a medical emergency.
1: 4-6, affirm he was cleared code 4 by medical. Refuse to cooperate further after the evaluation. Turn 4-6, can I get a case number, please?
2: I'm 8-5-3.

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1: That red Prius on orders and says it's going to be on the Bell Route 215 at 7200 South.

4, Sully, copy traffic hazard. 8200 South, 15 Southbound, Black Mazda, walking HOV. We've received no further calls.

0: 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Just a second.
1: I'm not domestic. I'll be in route for that as well.
0: I'll show you not to the accident.

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1: That's 15 northbound freeway. Respond on RF1. Time, out 17:16.
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3: You just south of the scene of the highway. I just need to remain over in the middle of the highway.

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1: Thanks for that to my location. We're on 3500 South, 30 West. It is just making his head against my trying to call Mark. Three zero 30 West, please. Have him next to that. You want to?
0: Route.

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0: 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You can clear that out.
1: While riding scooter.

Two, respond to sick patient at 3380 South 1000 West. Respond on deck fire 2, engine 43, and medic ambulance 42. Respond to sick patient at 3380 South 1000 West. Respond on deck fire 2. Time of 1721.

0: make a contact. Being circle, put another address in and route to that one.
1: Alright, 88, I copy. Can I have you take 9300 South 15 northbound collector via blue or a Tesla on the right?

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Break. Medic ambulance 75, did you copy, Campbell?

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Well protected. Looking for a white female with long dark hair wearing a multicolored poncho. She's walking westbound on 39th Quadrant. 7 minutes.

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1: 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It sounds like you got to hold the owner and they're going to head up here.
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Magnum 5-1, you can short this back to West Valley. There is no answer. Five one, can you show me out at 2848 South, 7740 West? There's a lost German Shepherd out here.

0: The Tango Soul Yankee.
1: Four northbound at 1733. I was just looking about finding anything attached to her.

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2: 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Respond on deck fire 2. Near 4600. 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South State Street. 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Medic Engine 2. Seizure. 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South State Street. On 100 East. 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

0: 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Respond to full arrest. At 3132, West Lancer Way. Respond on deck fire 3, near 3650, south. Ladder 73, and medic ambulance 75. Respond to full arrest. At 3132, West Lancer Way. Respond on deck fire 3, near 3650, south. Time of 1743. Medic engine 118, and medic ambulance 118. Respond to breathing problem. At 5522, south 3500 west. Respond on deck fire 3. Medic engine 118, and medic ambulance 118. Respond to breathing problem. At 5522, south 3500 west. Respond on deck fire 3. Time of 1743. Problem. At 8:23, next speech thing. We found something 502. Near 4600. South. Medic engine 1-1. We found the night of the big problem. At 8:23, eat red page land. We found something 502. Near 4600. South. Time of 1743.
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3500 West, 5522 South 3500 West for a breathing problem. 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She is conscious with abnormal breathing, complaining of raspy, difficult breathing, burning sensation in her chest. She's not able to speak in full sentences, complaining of pain in her upper lung and throat. She is sweating. 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

0: or how about 3 points behind Drew? 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
1: Sorry, 3-1. Company 3-1.
2: Steelers doing a fine job. They're going for an actual deal for this.

a collector on the 15 northbound, just off of the 80 west. There's no injuries currently reported. They are blocking traffic.

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1: 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Hey, 600 West End, can you reach now? I copy 9 Alpha 530 go 3.
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1: 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Confirming 50 gallons.
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0: 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They did advise there is a gate code to the home of 2193-2193. 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

0: 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Have a great night.
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